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1: Spain have beaten England 3-2 at Wembley in a Nations League opener. England led 2-1 at half-time through Anthony Gordon and Harry Kane, but Spain scored twice after the break to turn the game around. Kane also missed a penalty for England in the second half. Andy Burnham has promised to set the UK on a new course, saying the decade since the Brexit vote has brought drift and division. The PM is in Liverpool for his first Labour conference as leader, where he's promising a new direction for the country. Mr. Burnham spoke to reporters.
2: We've had a decade since Brexit, and it's been a decade of too much drift, too much division, and we need to draw a line on that. We need to set out a new direction for the country.
1: Police are re-examining CCTV footage as part of ongoing inquiries into the murder of BBC presenter Jill Dando. Advances in technology have allowed detectives to review footage from Putney Bridge Station recorded shortly after she was shot outside her West London home in 1999. Heathrow's plans for a third runway have been delayed by 4 years. The airport says it's no longer possible to meet the 2035 deadline, with a new runway now expected to open by 2039. Brain tumour patients could majorly benefit from getting radiotherapy after surgery. Experts from the University of Liverpool looked at one of the most common types of brain tumour, which is prone to growing back. Professor Michael Jenkinson is one of the experts and explains.
3: If you've had complete surgical resection of your meningioma, giving radiotherapy immediately afterwards halves your risk of it regrowing.
1: And Sabrina Carpenter is reportedly set to play Ginger Rogers opposite Tom Holland as Fred Astaire in a new biopic. Margot Qualley will also star as Astaire's sister, Adele. That's the latest from Radio News Hub. I'm Dave Cronin. A largely dry and cloudy start to Sunday and turning increasingly windy. Heavy rain moves in from the west, but warm sunny spells develop in the east, with highs of 22 Celsius.
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0: 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It's a likeable combination.

0: Andy Burnham says he leaves his first Labour conference as Prime Minister to set the UK on a new course after what he calls a decade of drift and division since Brexit. He arrived in Liverpool amid some criticism from within Labour over the government's approach to economic growth and immigration. Here's what he had to say to media earlier.
1: It is a moment, a very proud one, as somebody born in this city, to walk up to my first Labour conference as leader of the Labour Party and Prime Minister. That means a lot.
0: Members of the Orange Order have been temporarily banned from marching down the Garavai Road in Portadown. The High Court judge granted an injunction after local residents challenged a decision allowing the parade to take place on Sunday. It would have been the first Orange Order march along the road in 30 years. Police are re-examining CCTV footage as part of ongoing inquiries into the murder of BBC presenter Jill Dando. Advances in technology have allowed detectives to review footage from Putney Bridge Station, recorded shortly after she was shot outside her West London home in 1999. The Met says it does not represent a new investigation or a significant new line of inquiry. Boys who were infected with HIV and hepatitis when they were experimented on as school children have been recognised with a new memorial. During the 70s and 80s, boys with the blood clotting disorder haemophilia were given experimental blood products while they attended a boarding school in Hampshire. Amongst them was Richard Warwick.
2: My wife was told to have an abortion with our first child because of the HIV, so we could never start a family, so we missed out on that. But that's life, you know, I mean, these things happen.
0: And George Russell has re-entered the Formula One World Championship conversation by holding off Max Verstappen to win a nail-biting Azerbaijan Grand Prix by just 1/10 of a second. That's the latest from Radio News Hub. I'm Dave Cronin. A largely dry and cloudy start to Sunday and turning increasingly windy. Heavy rain moves in from the west, but warm sunny spells develop in the east, with highs of 22 Celsius.
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1: Spain have beaten England 3-2 at Wembley in a Nations League opener. England led 2-1 at half-time through Anthony Gordon and Harry Kane, but Spain scored twice after the break to turn the game around. Kane also missed a penalty for England in the second half. Andy Burnham has promised to set the UK on a new course, saying the decade since the Brexit vote has brought drift and division. The PM is in Liverpool for his first Labour conference as leader, where he's promising a new direction for the country. Mr. Burnham spoke to reporters.
2: We've had a decade since Brexit, and it's been a decade of too much drift, too much division, and we need to draw a line on that. We need to set out a new direction for the country.
1: Police are re-examining CCTV footage as part of ongoing inquiries into the murder of BBC presenter Jill Dando. Advances in technology have allowed detectives to review footage from Putney Bridge Station recorded shortly after she was shot outside her West London home in 1999. Heathrow's plans for a third runway have been delayed by 4 years. The airport says it's no longer possible to meet the 2035 deadline, with a new runway now expected to open by 2039. Brain tumour patients could majorly benefit from getting radiotherapy after surgery. Experts from the University of Liverpool looked at one of the most common types of brain tumour, which is prone to growing back. Professor Michael Jenkinson is one of the experts and explains.
3: If you've had complete surgical resection of your meningioma, giving radiotherapy immediately afterwards halves your risk of it regrowing.
1: And Sabrina Carpenter is reportedly set to play Ginger Rogers opposite Tom Holland as Fred Astaire in a new biopic. Margot Qualley will also star as Astaire's sister, Adele. That's the latest from Radio News Hub. I'm Dave Cronin. A largely dry and cloudy start to Sunday and turning increasingly windy. Heavy rain moves in from the west, but warm sunny spells develop in the east, with highs of 22 Celsius.
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life a hell you're making. You know I'm yours for just the taking. I'd gladly surrender.

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Oh, what you did.

0: though the gopher seems a bit of a loafer, the industrious beaver puts it down to spring fever. While there's no antelope who feels that he can't elope, spring, spring, spring.
1: Each cocoon has a tenant, so they hung out a pennant. Don't disturb, please, keep waiting

0: online, on Alexa, and on your phone. 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
1: Andy Burnham says he leaves his first Labour conference as Prime Minister to set the UK on a new course after what he calls a decade of drift and division since Brexit. He arrived in Liverpool amid some criticism from within Labour over the government's approach to economic growth and immigration. Here's what he had to say to media earlier.
2: It is a moment, a very proud one, as somebody born in this city, to walk up to my first Labour conference as leader of the Labour Party and Prime Minister. That means a lot.
1: Members of the Orange Order have been temporarily banned from marching down the Garavai Road in Portadown. The High Court judge granted an injunction after local residents challenged a decision allowing the parade to take place on Sunday. It would have been the first Orange Order march along the road in 30 years. Police are re-examining CCTV footage as part of ongoing inquiries into the murder of BBC presenter Jill Dando. Advances in technology have allowed detectives to review footage from Putney Bridge Station, recorded shortly after she was shot outside her West London home in 1999. The Met says it does not represent a new investigation or a significant new line of inquiry. Boys who were infected with HIV and hepatitis when they were experimented on as school children have been recognised with a new memorial. During the 70s and 80s, boys with the blood clotting disorder, haemophilia, were given experimental blood products while they attended a boarding school in Hampshire. Amongst them was Richard Warwick.
3: My wife was told to have an abortion with our first child because of the HIV, so we could never start a family, so we missed out on that. But that's life, you know, I mean, these things happen.
1: And George Russell has re-entered the Formula One World Championship conversation by holding off Max Verstappen to win a nail-biting Azerbaijan Grand Prix by just 1/10 of a second. That's the latest from Radio News Hub. I'm Dave Cronin. A largely dry and cloudy start to Sunday and turning increasingly windy. Heavy rain moves in from the west, but warm sunny spells develop in the east with highs of 22 Celsius.
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1: Spain have beaten England 3-2 at Wembley in a Nations League opener. England led 2-1 at half-time through Anthony Gordon and Harry Kane, but Spain scored twice after the break to turn the game around. Kane also missed a penalty for England in the second half. Andy Burnham has promised to set the UK on a new course, saying the decade since the Brexit vote has brought drift and division. The PM is in Liverpool for his first Labour conference as leader, where he's promising a new direction for the country. Mr. Burnham spoke to reporters.
2: We've had a decade since Brexit, and it's been a decade of too much drift, too much division, and we need to draw a line on that. We need to set out a new direction for the country.
1: Police are re-examining CCTV footage as part of ongoing inquiries into the murder of BBC presenter Jill Dando. Advances in technology have allowed detectives to review footage from Putney Bridge Station recorded shortly after she was shot outside her West London home in 1999. Heathrow's plans for a third runway have been delayed by 4 years. The airport says it's no longer possible to meet the 2035 deadline, with a new runway now expected to open by 2039. Brain tumour patients could majorly benefit from getting radiotherapy after surgery. Experts from the University of Liverpool looked at one of the most common types of brain tumour, which is prone to growing back. Professor Michael Jenkinson is one of the experts and explains.
3: If you've had complete surgical resection of your meningioma, giving radiotherapy immediately afterwards halves your risk of it regrowing.
1: And Sabrina Carpenter is reportedly set to play Ginger Rogers opposite Tom Holland as Fred Astaire in a new biopic. Margot Qualley will also star as Astaire's sister, Adele. That's the latest from Radio News Hub. I'm Dave Cronin. A largely dry and cloudy start to Sunday and turning increasingly windy. Heavy rain moves in from the west, but warm sunny spells develop in the east, with highs of 22 Celsius.
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1: The Labour Party conference starts today in Liverpool. Leading up to it, the Prime Minister Andy Burnham's ruled out an early general election, despite recent polling suggesting that Labour would remain in government. James Matthewson is a former spokesperson for the party and told us what we can expect over the coming days.
2: This year, it's quite an interesting one. The main focus will be engagement with businesses. That often annoys members of the Labour Party, but there will be the constitutional, member-driven stuff happening in the hall with all the delegates from the different Labour Party CLPs.
1: The Conservatives, meanwhile, have said that they would dramatically increase the deportation of foreign criminals if they returned to government, as Dave Cronin reports.
3: The Conservatives say they would deport up to 40,000 foreign criminals a year, compared with around 6,000 currently. Anyone jailed or convicted of more than a minor offence would face automatic deportation. Labour says removals have already increased under the current government and accuses the Tories of failing to deliver when in power.
1: More than 4 million homes who remain on a standard energy tariff have been urged to send in meter readings to avoid paying higher prices from October the 1st. The energy price cap will rise by 4% from Thursday for a typical household in England, Scotland and Wales, just as cooler temperatures see many switching on their central heating. The Republic of Ireland have confirmed that today's Nations League match against Israel in Hungary will go ahead. The fixture had been in doubt following talks within the Irish squad, but the Football Association of Ireland says a significant majority of players voted in favour of playing. Its CEO is David Carell.
4: I just want to again apologise for the delay and your patience today. We understand it is highly inconvenient for you, but hopefully you can understand it was a unique set of circumstances.
1: On the pitch, Spain beat England 3-2 at Wembley in their Nations League opener. England led 2-1 at half-time through Anthony Gordon and Harry Kane, but Spain scored twice after the break to turn the game around. That's the latest from Radio News Hub. I'm John Collins. Largely dry and cloudy this morning as things turn increasingly windy. A mixed bag for the rest of the day. Heavy rain moving in from the west, but warm sunny spells in the east. A high of 22 degrees Celsius.
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1: She is stunning, she is pretty.
0: What a brilliant tune. Oops, mind the furniture, Bert. Those lava lamps are expensive.
2: Bert, what on earth's going on? Brian needs you to start work. We haven't had any breakfast yet, and the coffee's not even ready yet. Oh, my words.
0: That's it. Go on, laugh. I think I look very dashing in a kilt. It's definitely a new look for my Facebook page.
2: I suppose it is. But I didn't know you'd like this song.
0: Oh, it's wicked. I always love hearing the Top Machine on Team FM. It's great to remember all the top tunes from the last few years. That's why they call it the best of the best.
2: Well, I like it too. But you better come and help out now. We can play this in the den if we don't have it too loud.
0: Yay! All right, I'm coming.
2: Oh, and before you change, Bert, you do know what a Highlander's supposed to have under his kilt, don't you? Well,

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1: The Labour Party conference kicks off today in Liverpool. Prime Minister Andy Burnham's speech will be the main event on Tuesday after criticising the government last year in fringe meetings. James Matthewson is a former Labour spokesperson and tells us that this is very much the new Prime Minister's event.
2: Make no mistake, this is Andy Burnham's party. This is his opportunity to celebrate his victory, his leadership of the Labour Party, albeit not an entirely democratic process yet. We haven't had a general election, but expect to see him outlining the message of hope and positivity.
1: A decision to call an early general election has already been ruled out. The Conservatives, meanwhile, have unveiled plans to dramatically increase the number of foreign criminals deported from the UK if they were to return to power. Dave Cronin has this report.
3: The Tories want foreign nationals jailed or convicted of more than minor offences to face automatic deportation. They say you could see 40,000 people removed each year and argue leaving the European Convention on Human Rights would help deliver it. Meanwhile, the government says nearly 10,000 foreign criminals have been removed since the election.
1: Millions of households are being advised to submit an up-to-date meter reading before energy bills increase later this week. More than 4 million homes are still on standard tariffs, with the price cap due to climb by 4% from Thursday across England, Scotland and Wales. The rise comes as colder weather means many households are starting to turn their heating back on. To sport, where Spain have beaten England 3-2 at Wembley in their Nations League opener. England led 2-1 at half-time through Anthony Gordon and Harry Kane, but Spain scored twice after the break to turn the game around. Kane also missed a penalty. Meanwhile, Scotland drew 0-0 with Slovenia in their Nations League match in Ljubljana. And Oasis stars Noel and Liam Gallagher have invited Prime Minister Andy Burnham to join the band, but only as part of a Russian phishing scam during a skit on Saturday Night Live UK. The show returned to our screens with Amelia de Moldenberg as its host. That's the latest from Radio News Hub. I'm John Collins. Largely dry and cloudy this morning as things turn increasingly windy. A mixed bag for the rest of the day. Heavy rain moving in from the west, but warm sunny spells in the east. A high of 22 degrees Celsius.
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1: The Prime Minister will face his first Labour Party conference as Prime Minister today. It gets underway in Liverpool. James Matthewson is a former Labour spokesperson. He thinks there'll be a good feeling amongst the members.
2: There will be this feeling of unity, whether or not it's real or not, you know, we'll see. But there will be a perceived sense of unity because of Andy Burnham's success. So that's really the key takeaway.
1: Local leaders are to get stronger powers to take possession of empty and derelict homes so they can be brought back into use. That from Housing Secretary Angela Rayner on the first day of the conference. They're aiming to bring the 300,000 empty homes across England back into use. The government's also aiming to build 1.5 million homes before 2029. The Tories, meanwhile, say they would dramatically increase the deportation of foreign criminals if they were to return to government, as Dave Cronin reports.
3: The Conservatives say they would deport up to 40,000 foreign criminals a year, compared with around 6,000 currently. Anyone jailed or convicted of more than a minor offence would face automatic deportation. Labour says removals have already increased under the current government and accuses the Tories of failing to deliver when in power.
1: More than 4 million homes who remain on a standard energy tariff have been urged to send in meter readings to avoid paying higher prices from October the 1st. The energy price cap will rise by 4% from Thursday for a typical household in England, Scotland and Wales. And England lost 3-2 to Spain at Wembley last night in their Nations League opener. The Three Lions led 2-1 at half-time after goals from Anthony Gordon and Harry Kane. But Spain scored twice after the break to turn the game around. Kane also missed a penalty for England in the second half. Boss Thomas Tuchel thought Spain's second-minute opener was crucial.
4: I think we had the worst possible start against a team like Spain, who loves to control the game and loves to play with confidence and on the ball, to be 1-0 down so early.
1: In the same competition, Scotland drew 0-0 with Slovenia in Ljubljana. That's the latest from Radio News Hub. I'm John Collins. Largely dry and cloudy this morning as things turn increasingly windy. A mixed bag for the rest of the day. Heavy rain moving in from the west, but warm sunny spells in the east. A high of 22 degrees Celsius.
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Kimmy James in the back of Bonds. Now is the time, getting your decades breakfast underway. Sunday morning, welcome to the oldies that you love to sing along to. 27th of September on the way. We've got your musical memories, your musical birthdays, One Second Wonder, Year of Fortune, What Day Is It Today, and your lyric game on the way as well. And as it's Sunday, we'll have your thoughts.

rear, up the rear, the road to hell on your decade's break. I mean car-wise. Calm yourself down, everyone. Let's get into your lyric game then for your Sunday morning. These are the lyrics I've got for you. You hurt me and you make me cry, but if you leave me, I will surely die. What is that song today? Your lyric game for your Sunday morning. I reckon that's easy peasy. When you think about it, have a listen to those lyrics again. You hurt me and you make me cry, but if you leave me, I will surely die.

Happy birthday, Linda Lewis, today. Born on this day, 1950, it's In His Kiss. On this day, 1964, the Beach Boys, they made their TV debut on the Ed Sullivan TV show, and they sang this one.

0: Lady, David Soul on your Decades Breakfast and the Beach Boys and I Get Around. It's the oldies you love to sing along to for a Sunday morning. Let's do Year of Fortune.
1: 1979.
0: Back to 1979. In a moment, I'll play your Squeeze. First up, Supertramp.

0: It's a double shot of the S's on your Year of Fortune this morning. Back to 1979. Squeeze and Cool for Cats and Supertramp and Breakfast in America. There you go. On the way for you then. I'll give you the lyrics to your lyric game again in just a moment.
1: Mark Gill in the morning. Decades. 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

That's Min Archer and the Sleeping Satellite on your Decades Breakfast. So we're doing your lyric game this morning. Any ideas on the lyrics today? You hurt me and you made me cry, but if you leave me, I will surely die. What is that song today? Any ideas on that one? We'll play that for you

Big Yellow Taxi, there you go, Joni Mitchell, her version of that song on your Decades Breakfast on this day, 1980. David Bowie, he scored his fourth UK number one album, must have been good, right, his 14th studio album. It was called Scary Monsters, on it was this.

David Bowie, Ashes to Ashes, from his album Scary Monsters back in 1980. What a song, superb. On this day, 1953, Greg Hamm was born and met at work

Sometimes things can only get better. And happy birthday, Greg Hamm of Men at Work Today, born on this day, 1953. Let's give it the answer to your lyric game this morning. You knew this one, didn't you? You hurt me and you make me cry, but if you leave me, I will surely die.

Sedaka. Oh, Carol, there you go. There's your lyrical answer on your decade's breakfast. Sunday morning, it's the oldies that you love to sing along to on the way for you. Your 1 second wonder in the next hour.

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1: The Labour Party conference starts today in Liverpool. Leading up to it, the Prime Minister Andy Burnham has ruled out an early general election, despite recent polling suggesting Labour would remain in government. James Matthewson is a former Labour spokesperson who's told us what we can expect.
2: This year, it's quite an interesting one. The main focus will be engagement with businesses. That often annoys members of the Labour Party, but there will be the constitutional, member-driven stuff happening in the hall with all the delegates from the different Labour Party CLPs.
1: The Conservatives, meanwhile, have unveiled plans to dramatically increase the number of foreign criminals deported from the UK if they returned to power. Dave Cronin has this report.
3: The Tories want foreign nationals jailed or convicted of more than minor offences to face automatic deportation. They say you could see 40,000 people removed each year and argue leaving the European Convention on Human Rights would help deliver it. Meanwhile, the government says nearly 10,000 foreign criminals have been removed since the election.
1: Millions of households are being advised to submit an up-to-date meter reading before energy bills increase later this week. More than 4 million homes are still on standard tariffs, with the price cap due to climb by 4% from Thursday across England, Scotland and Wales. The rise comes as cooler weather means many households are starting to turn their central heating back on. England's first game since the World Cup saw them lose 3-2 to the winners of that tournament, Spain. Last night's game at Wembley was both sides' Nations League opener. Earlier in the day, Scotland drew 0-0 with Slovenia in Ljubljana. And social media star John Nellis has topped the Strictly Come Dancing leaderboard on the first live show of the series. The Northern Irish football content creator and his partner Katia Jones wowed the judges during the first week of the BBC One dance programme with a foxtrot to Alex Warren's Ordinary. The judging panel gave the couple some 31 points. That's the latest from Radio News Hub. I'm John Collins. Largely dry and cloudy this morning as things turn increasingly windy. A mixed bag for the rest of the day. Heavy rain moving in from the west, but warm sunny spells in the east. A high of 22 degrees Celsius.

Chas and Dave, oh darling, there ain't no pleasing you on your decades breakfast. Morning, 27th of September. What day is it today? I don't know, but we'll find out in about 20 minutes' time. Plus, we've got your 1 second on the way.

0: right, let's check it out then. Today's 1 second. It sounds like this.
1: Give me the music.
2: Oh, will you teach me?
0: Oh, I've been good to you for a Sunday. You should know this one. Any ideas, me dears?

Jesse Banks and Go Now. On your decade's breakfast, Meatloaf, happy heavenly birthday to the meat today. Born on this day back in 1947. On this day, 1947, Barbara Dixon was born.

Monday, 27th of September. It's Crush a Can Day today. 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It's corned beef hash day today. 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If your name is Ashton, Aston, Kingsley, Shannon, or Zane, today is your day.

0: Picture a lazy Sunday morning. 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

0: Gary Newman, Cars on your Decades Breakfast for your Sunday morning. On the way then, our thought of the day. The problem is, when you hear that, you know it's the end of the show. We've got great music here all day long, though. No need to switch off, just keep it here. We'll keep you entertained, we'll keep you singing along, like the 1 second wonder. What is the 1 second today?
1: Give me the music!
2: Or will you teach me?
0: Not long left to work out this one. Another 10 minutes and then I'd say you're out of time.

of course, and So Young on your Decades Breakfast. Chris Farlow and Out of Time. Let's do another musical birthday this morning. On this day, 1970, Mark Calderon was born of Colour Me Bad.

Colour Me Bad on your Decades Breakfast, and let's do our final musical birthday this morning. On this day, 1984, happy birthday, Avril Lavigne, today.

0: Happy birthday, Avril Lavigne, today, born on this day, 1984. Great singer. Never looks happy, that girl, though, does she? But she's made some great songs, hasn't she? There we go. My happy ending.
1: Give me the music.
2: Will you teach me?
0: There you go. That's your 1 second today. What is that? The answer, Mr. Bassman, Johnny Cymbal.

Johnny Symbol, Mr. Bassman. There you go. There's your 1 second wonder answer this morning. Well done if you got that right. Superb. Can you believe it? Decades breakfast done again this morning. 2 hours gone. Just like that.

Walkers on the show today, didn't we? How about Chris Farlow, Out of Time? Haven't heard that for ages. Colour Me Bad on the show as well. Played your Chaz and Dave. Ain't No Pleasing You, Darling. A bit of Free as well. And Georgie Fame and the Blue Flames. I'll leave you with today's thought of the day. Don't waste your time on nonsense. Have a great Sunday and a great week.

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1: A major incident's been declared and villagers have been evacuated from their homes near RAF Fairford following the arrest of several men on suspicion of explosives offences. Gloucestershire Police have told us that a number of properties are currently being evacuated in the Welford area. It follows the arrest of several men on suspicion of offences under the Explosives Act. Elsewhere this morning, the Labour Party conference kicks off in Liverpool. Prime Minister Andy Burnham will be the main event after criticising the government last year in fringe meetings. James Matthewson is a former party spokesperson and tells us this is very much the new PM's event.
2: Make no mistake, this is Andy Burnham's party. This is his opportunity to celebrate his victory, his leadership of the Labour Party, albeit not an entirely democratic process yet. We haven't had a general election, but expect to see him outlining the message of hope and positivity.
1: Councils are to be handed greater powers to tackle hundreds of thousands of properties which are standing empty across England. Housing Secretary Angela Rayner's announced the plans to make it easier for local authorities to take control of vacant and derelict homes and bring them back into use. The government says around 300,000 properties could be targeted, alongside its wider pledge to build 1.5 million new homes by 2029. To sport, and World Cup winner Spain beat England by 3-2 at Wembley last night as both countries began their Nations League campaigns. Anthony Gordon and Harry Kane both scored for the Three Lions, with Captain Kane missing a penalty that would have put his side 3-1 ahead. England manager Thomas Tuchel was pleased with the performance, but rueing missed opportunities.
3: Could have scored a third one in the first half, should absolutely score a third one in the second half. One of the best 15-20 minutes so far of us. We're clearly the better team.
1: And Stranger Things star Gaetan Matarazzo and his fellow cast members from the musical Rent have surprised London crowds with a rendition of the show's hit songs ahead of his West End debut. That's the latest from Radio News Hub. I'm John Collins. Staying dry and cloudy for most of us this morning, getting windier as the day moves on. Sunny spells in the east with some heavy rain showers in the west. A high this afternoon of 22 degrees Celsius.
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7: Good morning, everybody.

And a very warm welcome to another edition of Sunday Gold. I'm Brian Hartgen, and I'll be here with you for the next couple of hours. Thanks as ever to Mark Gale for Decades Breakfast. Loved all of those oldies. And the games. We mustn't forget them, including the 1 Second Wonder. Anyway, coming up, we have love songs from the 50s and 60s in hour one, and the 60s in hour number two. And we're going to start with some Peggy Lee.

played it plenty of times on Sunday Gold over the years, and it's a real pleasure to play it again this Sunday morning. Peggy Lee and the Folks Who Live on the Hill. Broadcaster Terry Wogan used to really love that particular one, and so do we. Welcome to Sunday Gold then. Love songs from the 50s and 60s in this hour. We do this occasionally, not just the 50s. We do have an oldie but a goodie. That's a love song coming up, a real classic, a little bit later on in a few minutes' time. In hour number two, of course, as I said earlier, it is songs from the 60s, and it will include the music history, looking at those musical events from years gone by in relation to events this week.

1950s was a golden era for ballads that blended pop, crossover styles and traditional vocals with romantic storytelling. Many songs focused upon longing, separation or tender promises, reflecting both personal emotions and wider post-war sentiments. Singers like Dean Martin, Nat King Cole, Frank Sinatra and Joe Stafford set high standards for vocal delivery, emphasizing clarity, warmth and emotional nuance. Their recordings often featured lush orchestras or subtle accompaniments to highlight the voice without overwhelming it. British artists like Lee Lawrence, Jimmy Young and Joan Regan brought a softer, more reserved style compared to their American counterparts, which adds a nice variety in this show. Their presence shows that romantic ballads were an international phenomenon in the 1950s, not confined to one style or country.

Ballads from this era often serve as cultural touchstones, evoking images of supper clubs, candlelight dinners, and slow dances. They remind listeners not only of romantic love, but also of innocence, nostalgia, and moments frozen in time.

He's a little like David Whitfield, isn't he? Lee Lawrence, and I do play him from time to time on Sunday Gold. Hope you enjoyed that one. Now, we get to an oldie but a goodie, and this is where I go way back, and this one fits in with our theme of love songs very well for this hour. This is with the couple in the castle. Love this one, and it's from Glenn Miller. It's actually from the feature film, which was called Mr. Bug Goes to Town. Glenn Miller and his orchestra recorded this one on November the 24th, 1941, and it was released on the Bluebird record label as the B-side of a 78 record.

Now, that song was originally written by Sonny Curtis and Jerry Allison of the Crickets in 1959, shortly after Buddy Holly's death. The Crickets released it in 1960, and Bobby V recorded his version in 1961 for his self-titled album under Liberty Records. Bobby V had become popular in the early 60s as a teen idol, and this cover added to his string of international hits. He recorded More Than I Can Say as part of his second studio album, which also included Rubber Ball and Stayin' In. His smooth style and clean image made him a favourite with young listeners. More Than I Can Say captures the innocence and sincerity of early 1960s love songs. Bobby V's version didn't top the US charts, but it struck a chord overseas, and it solidified his position as one of pop's earnest voices. It's a beautiful reminder that sometimes emotions speak louder than words.

It's one of my favourites from the Everly Brothers, and they recorded it on July the 10th, 1958 in Nashville. Cadence Records released it as the B-side of the single Bird Dog on July the 28th, 58, yet it gained its own popularity and charted separately. Devoted to You stands as a beautiful example of two brothers singing with seamless harmony and heartfelt feelings. It reminds listeners that sometimes the B-side can become just as beloved as the hit. Every time you hear those intertwined voices, you're hearing a piece of musical history made in 1958 that still touches hearts today.

playing those love songs and ballads from the 50s and 60s, and that was written by Jack Lawrence and Richard Myers in 1950, and it was published in 1953. Now, Don Cornell recorded that version for Coral Records, and it was part of the soundtrack of the 1954 film Susan Slept Here. Now, at the time, Coral Records didn't have a UK distributor until 1954, which delayed its international chart success. Hold My Hand by Don Cornell is one of those timeless ballads that swept listeners off their feet in that year. Its soaring melody and heartfelt delivery made it a hit in both the US and the UK. For radio today, it remains a beautiful example of vintage style, romance, and the power of voice, which is what the first hour of Sunday Gold has always been about.

Tommy Crawford, who you heard there, recorded his cover in the UK that same year. The song is one of Jimmy Crawford's best-known works, and it introduced British audiences to a tender American pop standard, and it's appeared on many compilations over the years. It also showcases early 1960s British interest in covers of US hits.

Now, that was recorded in 1962 by Ray Hildebrand and Jill Jackson while they were students at Howard Payne College in Brownwood, Texas. The names Paul and Paula were adopted after initial recordings under their own name, and it reflects early 1960s romantic innocence just before the British invasion reshaped pop music. Ray Hildebrand wrote the song originally, Paul and Paula, inspired by his friend Russell Berry, whose fiancée was named Paula. Jill Jackson, on the other hand, was the niece of the owner of the boarding house where Hildebrand lived. They met at Howard Payne College and they recorded the song for a local radio fundraiser.

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This just cannot be, for you're the only good thing that's happened.

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1: Lots of people who listen to the show love Jim Reeves, and they also love Johnny Mathis.

Do Ron Ron, He Walked Me Home. That is the full title of that one, of course. And it's from the Crystals with that Phil Spector really loud sound. They call it the Wall of Sound, and you can understand why. So here we are then, hour number two. It's the 1960s all the way, and in the majority of the hour, we're going to be focusing upon the music history, looking at those musical events that took place this week in years gone by.

of Motown on a Sunday, can you? Just fantastic from the Supremes, Back in My Arms Again, which leads us into the music history. As I said, looking at those musical events from this week in relation to the 1960s. And we begin this week with Monday, which was the 21st of September. And in 1963, Bobby Vinton started a 3-week run at number one on the US singles chart with

That single became a hit in the UK 27 years later when it reached number 2, and Bobby Vinton was just a fantastic artist. He had plenty of hits, particularly in the US, including another real gem.

0: What a song from Bobby Vinton. And on the 21st of September 1936 was born Dickie Lee. He was a US singer who had the 1962 US number 6 single with Patches. He had several US pop hits. Then he turned to country music in 1971 and he had 4 top 10 country hits.
1: Good guys are go, go!
0: Here's a ghost story if ever I've heard it.

What a true statement that is. And on the 22nd of September 1964, Herman's Hermits were at number one on the UK singles chart with the Carole King and Jerry Goffin song, I'm Into Something Good. It was the group's only UK number one.

Looking at the 22nd of September 1962 in the music history, in the Springfields, that's Dusty Springfield, her brother Tom, and their friend Tim Field had Silver Threads and Golden Needles enter the US Top 20, and they became the first British vocal group to chart that high in America.

Great song. Love that one. And on the 23rd of September 1965, the Walker Brothers were at number one on the UK singles chart with the Burt Bacharach song Make It Easy on Yourself. It was the trio's first of two UK number ones.

0: Another true statement. We're full of them today. And on the 23rd of September 1930 was born American singer-songwriter and pianist Ray Charles. He's regarded as one of the most iconic and influential singers in history, and he was often referred to, understandably, by contemporaries as the genius.
1: Hit maker now.
0: We're going to hit that road.

0: didn't understand it.
1: We certainly understood it. And on the 24th of September 1966, the association started a three-week run at number one on the US singles chart with Cherish. Now, the New Christian Minstrels, do you remember Three Wheels on My Wagon? They recorded that. They almost recorded this particular song, but the association member and songwriter Terry Kirkman, he held on to Cherish instead of selling it for $1,000.

24th of September 1961 is where we are in the music history, and John Layton was at number one on the UK singles chart with Johnny Remember Me. In fact, it was his only UK number one, and producer Joe Meek's first number one.

24th of September 1942 was born English singer and actor Mike Berry. He was known for the Joe Meek produced hit Don't You Think It's Time, that was in 1963, and for portraying Mr. Spooner in Are You Being Served, the well-known TV show over here. His 1961 tribute to Buddy Holly was also noted for having been banned by the BBC for being too morbid. That isn't going to stop us playing it though.

0: You don't often hear that one, do you? And that's why we play it. And on the 24th of September 1942 was born American singer Phyllis Allbutt. Now, with the Angels, she had the 1963 US number one single With My Boyfriend's Back and...
1: 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Power! 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Power!
0: How about this one?

24th of September 1942 was born Jerry Marsden. I don't need to tell you much about him, do I? You know it all. He was with Jerry and the Pacemakers, who had the 1963 UK number one single with How Do You Do It, amongst many other hits, and the 1965 US number six single with Ferry Cross the Mersey.

There's a classic that goes back way before the 60s. And on the 24th of September 1933 was born American musician Mel Taylor. He played drums with the Ventures and he sounded like this.

24th of September 1931 is where we are. An English actor, singer and songwriter, Anthony Newley, was born on that date. He had the 1960 UK number one single.

25th of September 1968, Welsh singer Mary Hopkin was at number one on the UK singles chart with Those Were the Days. Now, she had signed to the Beatles' Apple label after appearing on the UK TV talent show Opportunity Knocks.

25th of September 1964, and the Temptations begin recording My Girl at Hitsville, USA Studio A in Detroit, Michigan.

just about do it for this edition of Sunday Gold. I very much hope you've enjoyed it. I'll be back if you would like to join me at the same time, same place next week for music from the 50s in hour one and the 60s in hour two. Thank you for listening. I can tell you that born on the 26th of September 1925 was American country and western singer and songwriter Marty Robbins, who had the 1960 US number one and UK number 19 single with this one. Bye-bye, everybody.

0: And welcome to listeners on VHF who've just joined Radio 1, not only for the Top 40, but for the rest of the evening as well. Do not forget you can hear the nation's top chart show in Super Stereo right now on VHF. And this is the Top 40 as compiled for the BBC by Gallup. Tom Vance here. How are you today? Hope you haven't all gotten blown away.
1: Number 40
0: is a new entry by Annabelle Lamb.

That song's been in the UK Top 40 twice before, in 1971 and 1976, by the people who originated it, The Doors. That version, though, is a new entry this week at number 40 by Annabel Lamb, Riders on the Storm. Annabel Lamb is from Surrey. She's also a qualified nurse and a darn good singer. Down from last week's number 35 to this week's 39, The Moody Blues and Blue World. Still at 38, H2O.

Came into the charts last week at number 38, still there at number 38. H2O from Scotland, Just Outside of Heaven. We have a new one at 37, Joe Boxers with Johnny Friendly.

That's a brand new entry this week at number 37. Joe Boxer's return to the charts and a song that they wrote themselves, which is called Johnny Friendly. Straight in this week at number 36, we have another hit by Cliff Richard, Never Say Die and Give a Little Bit More.

0: The man that was christened rather Harry Roger Webb, but we know him as Cliff Richard. A new entry this week at number 36 called Never Say Die, Give a Little Bit More. He started his singing career in 1958, and later this year he's going to be doing the Silver Tour, which encompasses quite a number of gigs around the country, and some 27 shows in London. Cliff Richard, Never Say Die, Give a Little Bit More, at number 36. Down from 29 to 35, Moonlight Shadow, Mike Oldfield. 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
0: Up from last week's number 37 to this week's 32, those Stray Cats.

keeping the sound of rock and roll very much alive. A new entry last week at number 37, this week up to number 32. The Stray Cats, She's Sexy and She's 17. Down from last week's number 20 to this week's 31, Wherever I Lay My Hat, That's My Home by Paul Young. A new entry at 30, Gary Numan.

moment, he's rehearsing at Shepperton Studios for his first tour of the United Kingdom for some 2.5 years. That's a new entry this week at number 30. Gary Newman with Warriors. The tour actually starts in Glasgow on September the 20th. Down from last week's 21 to this week's 29, Wait Until Tonight, My Love, Galaxy. Down from 19 to 28, right now, The Creatures. And this week at 27, Kim Wilde.

She was at number 23, now she's down to number 27. Kim Wilde and Love Blonde. Down from number 18 to 26, The Crown, Gary Bird and the GB Experience. Down from 16 to 25, IOU by Freeze. 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At 23, we find Kraftwerk.

0: four-piece band from Germany. Two members have actually been in the United Kingdom during the week, mixing their next album, which is to be called Technopop. Last week at number 22, this week down to 23, Kraftwerk and Tour de France. And they will be touring the United Kingdom, I'm told, before Christmas.
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0: A new entry, Big Country.

group that's led by singer-guitarist Stuart Adamson, who first made his name with the Skids. A new entry this week at number 22. They are Big Country from Scotland, and the track is called Chance. Last week at 15, this week down to 21, we have the Lotus Eaters, That First Picture of You.

It was at number 15. This week it's dropped down to number 21. The young group from Liverpool, The Lotus Eaters, The First Picture of You. It's been in the charts now for 8 weeks. And here's the chart rundown from 40 to 21.

At number 40, Riders on the Storm, Annabelle Lamb. 39, Blue World, The Moody Blues. 38, Just Outside of Heaven, H2O. 37, Johnny Friendly, Joe Boxers. 36, Never Say Die, Give a Little Bit More, Cliff Richard. 35, Moonlight Shadow, Mike Oldfield. 34, Who's That Girl, Eurythmics. 33, Give It Some Emotion, Tracy. 32, She's Sexy and 17, The Stray Cats. 31, Wherever I Lay My Hat, That's My Home, Paul Young. 30, Warriors, Gary Newman. 29, Wait Until Tonight, My Love, Galaxy, featuring Phil Fearon. 28, Right Now, The Creatures. 27, Love Blonde, Kim Wilde. 26, The Crown, Gary Bird and the GB Experience. 25, IOU, Freeze. 24, Big Log, Robert Plant. 23, Tour de France, Kraftwerk. 22, Chance, Big Country. And the number 21 record this week is The First Picture of You. That's by The Lotus Eaters.

also available as a 12-incher. It lasts 8 minutes in that format. A new entry this week at number 20, that's Genesis, Rutherford, Banks and Phil Collins. The track is called Mama. The new album, Genesis, that is the title of it, comes out on October the 3rd. They should be touring in the United Kingdom next year. Genesis with Mama, the number 20. Down from 11 to 19, Malcolm McLaren, Double Dutch.

been jumping around the charts now for 9 weeks. Last week at number 11, this week down to number 19. Malcolm McLaren with The Double Dutch. The next single isn't set yet, but it will be from his album. Last week at number 28, this week up to 18. 10 places, that is. Shalimar, Disappearing Act.

0: that's exactly what's happened to them. According to their record company, they've all gone to ground and nobody can find them anywhere. Last week at number 28, this week up to number 18, Shalimar, disappearing act.
1: Number 17.
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1: Aerial footage from an RAF base where police have declared a major incident appears to show a bomb disposal robot roaming between three white vans. Prime Minister Andy Burnham's receiving updates on the incident at RAF Fairford. Gloucestershire police say people living in the nearby village of Welford have been evacuated from their homes. It follows the arrest of several men on suspicion of explosives offences. 10 people have been suspended or removed from duty after a possible data breach of the NHS records of three-year-old Noah Woods. He's the toddler who was found dead in a lake earlier this month after going missing in Suffolk. Rugby legend Kevin Sinfield will start his latest fundraising challenge in honour of his teammate and friend Rob Burrow today. Sinfield's raised more than £11 million for the motor neurone disease charities over the last 6 years. His latest challenge will see him run an ultramarathon every day for the next 7 days. Kevin says they're continuing to honour and remember Rob.
2: We're bringing it back home, we're bringing it back to Rugby League, we're bringing it back to Rob Burrow territory. So we will visit every English Super League club, starting in Hull, and work our way right across the M62.
1: World Cup winner Spain beat England by 3-2 at Wembley last night as both countries began their Nations League campaigns. Anthony Gordon and Harry Kane both scored for the Three Lions, with Captain Kane missing a penalty that would have put his side 3-1 ahead. England manager Thomas Tuchel was pleased with the performance but rueing missed opportunities.
3: Could have scored a third one in the first half, should absolutely score the third one in the second half. One of the best 15-20 minutes so far of us. Total complete performance. We're clearly the better team.
1: And the first live show of the new Strictly Come Dancing series has attracted a peak of 5 million viewers, the BBC says. Over the course of the 2.5-hour programme, an average of 4.8 million people tuned in to watch on BBC One as the latest batch of stars performed on the dance floor with their professional partners for the first time. It was also the first live show for the new presenting team. That's the latest from Radio News Hub. I'm John Collins. The weather's turning wetter and windier as the day wears on. Wetter in the west in particular, which will see some heavy showers. Both warmer and sunnier in the east. The high today is 22 degrees Celsius.
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0: think so too.
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6: 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Where are you going? 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

0: And good afternoon, everybody. A very warm welcome along to another edition of 70s Sunday Lunch here as part of Retro Day on Team FM. It's good to be here. I'm Brian Hartgen, here with you until 3 o'clock this afternoon, not only playing the good music from the 1970s, but also bringing back all those memories. Do you remember this?
1: They call him Mr. Show Business. Bruce Forsyth, the master entertainer. But what's he really like? Sunday Mirror writer Colin Wills tells you tomorrow. You'll love the real Bruce in the Sunday Mirror. The Prime Minister, Mr. Callaghan, gives his first interview. Don't miss this important exclusive in tomorrow's Sunday Mirror. Girls, they're taking over everywhere. A super picture special. Lollipop Men, Is There Something Wrong? Disturbing Facts. Cup Final, The Real Lowdown. All in the marvellous Sunday Mirror tomorrow.
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Well, I thought I'd start off with that one because it's certainly been the weather for it this week, hasn't it? Hot all over the country, down on the beach. Lots of cool things coming up today, as always. We have our feature, The Forgotten 45, one of those in each hour. Bit of a novelty one for the first hour, certainly. A love song for the second. From the bottom to the top, taking a look at the singles and LPs from this week, 1975. It's going to be a very good year for music. We have TV. We couldn't do 70s Sunday lunch without plenty of 70s telly. There's the story behind the song. That's a love song if ever I've heard it. We have our usual games, the brain teaser and waxing lyrical. And of course, we mustn't forget the music, including this number one.

0: Hello.
1: Oh, hello.
0: Hi. You didn't choose Stork SB margarine?
1: No.
0: Or would you like to try a taste test?
1: Yes, oh, have a go.
0: We've got to turn round. Your brand versus Stork SB. Round we turn. Now then, Eileen, we're not going to ask you to choose because you've chosen the product anyway. We're going to ask Chris. Good. Which do you think tastes the best?
2: I would say that one, actually.
0: Yours. Yes?
2: Yeah.
0: Right. Turn over. Ta-ra! There you are, you see. Why did you prefer the Stork?
2: Just tasted better.
1: I'd have to get the Stork.
3: Stork SB. We're sure you can really taste the difference.

Make the World Go Away, and they used to revive these old songs, didn't they? Because they did that with Morning Side of the Mountain in 75, our featured year. Now, we had a number one earlier from Elton John and Kiki D. We've got another number one from the previous year coming up in just a moment. But first of all, it is the first of our games, the 70s Sensation Brain Teaser. A little bit of trivia for you to be thinking about in relation to what happened in the 1970s. Now, on the 5th of May 1973, which second division team caused one of the biggest FA Cup upsets of the decade by beating Leeds United 1-0 at Wembley? Was it A, Southampton, B, Sunderland, or C, Norwich City? So you'll have to have a think about that. On the 5th of May 1973, which second division team caused one of the biggest FA Cup upsets of the decade by beating Leeds United 1-0 at Wembley? Was it A, Southampton, B, Sunderland, or C, Norwich City? Have a think about it. I'll give you the answer before 2 o'clock this afternoon.

One of the very best number ones from a magnificent group. The Stylistics, Can't Give You Anything But My Love. We're pausing for a moment now to remember Kathy Dooley, one of the familiar voices from the 70s family group, the Dooleys, who has passed away at the age of 70. Part of a large musical family from Essex, Kathy was central to the group's success during the late 70s, when their bright upbeat sound and strong harmonies made them a regular feature on the charts and on radio. The Dooleys brought a sense of fun and energy to pop music, and Kathy's contribution was an important part of that distinctive style. Their music captured the spirit of the time, catchy, melodic, and full of life, and it continues to bring back memories for many listeners today. We remember Kathy Dooley and the part she played in one of Britain's best-loved pop families as we hear one of their biggest hits, Wanted.

0: Hello, I am Sacha Distel. They asked me to try Mandate, and now I wear it all the time. Because it is sophisticated, long-lasting, very sexy.
1: This is not fiction, this time it's for real.
0: Mandate sings my songs.
1: Not just a fun thing, like some kiss and run thing.
0: Mandate speaks my language. And when I'm relaxing, need I say more? It's all right, she's my wife.
2: Mandate says a lot for a man.

There's one of our loyal listeners who's going to get this. I do know. So let's get into the next of our games, and it's Waxing Lyrical. I'm going to give you a line of a top 10 song of the 70s, and as always, I'd like the title and the artist. We know it's going to be from 75. I Worry About You When You're Gone. I Worry About You When You're Gone. A very prominent line from a group of the 70s. Can you tell me the title and the artist? Of course, I'll play the song before we get to the end of the hour today.

0: As Mark Gale would say, we are coming out with some real corkers. There's no doubt about that. The Times and Miss Grace. Now, going back to 1971, it was the year of decimalisation.
1: The 800-year-old British pound finally capitulated and went decimal. For the past week or so, a carnival atmosphere has developed, with people predicting total chaos. But the Decimal Currency Board, which was especially set up to mastermind this operation, didn't think so. In the event, the truth lies somewhere in between. Things seem to be running smoothly enough. On the other hand, people seem prepared to accept whatever change they are given with a sort of blind faith in a system they don't really understand.
2: Decimals.
3: Terrible.
1: Sorry?
3: No, I'm terrible.
1: Is this your first transaction in decimals?
3: Yeah.
1: How long do you think it's going to take to get used to this lot?
3: Years, I think.
1: Years and years?
4: Getting the change.
1: Who do you think's right? The people who are going to predict chaos or the decimal currency?
4: There won't be any chaos at all, I don't think. So you think we'll all settle down to it quite quickly.
1: You're in favour of it?
4: Yes, indeed.
1: Why? You're in favour of it?
5: Oh, yes.
1: No sentimental feelings about LSD?
5: No, certainly not. I think if I had six fingers on each hand, it might be a different story.
0: Half for 9 new pence coming up.
6: And 9 new pence, half a pound of mushrooms now. 9 new pence, half a pound of mushrooms.
7: Pence out of 10.
6: Thank you.
5: 9 out of 10.
6: 9 out of 10 again. Thank you very, very much, my dear. Yes, my love.
0: Fresh mushrooms. What's half for 9 new pence now? You're tasting mushrooms.
6: Yeah, 9 new pence for half a pound of mushrooms here. Don't forget your tasty mushrooms.
0: Oh,
6: mushrooms here.
0: Mushrooms out. What do you like, ladies? A bit of tasty.
1: Yeah, fresh taste. 50 years ago that somebody first suggested that Britain go decimal. From today's evidence, it's obvious that quite a lot of people believe that the change could have been postponed for at least another 350 years. This is Rowlandson Carter, London.

That's what I want. Your love gives me such a thrill. But your love won't pay my bills. I want money.

Well, don't we all? The flying lizards, money, that's what I want after our 1971 clip about decimalisation. We were going decimal back then. We are going into our first Forgotten 45. And don't forget, if you would like to suggest a Forgotten 45, you definitely can do. We have one suggestion coming up next week, actually, which is a bit of an unusual one, a bit of a novelty one. So we'll definitely get to that. But if you would like to, you can certainly send an email or contact us using the WhatsApp group or any other way that you like. It can be an A or a B side that we haven't heard for a good while. Now, do you remember in 1974 we had Sylvia with Viva España? It certainly caused a bit of a storm, didn't it? And was a really big hit. Well, she came up with a follow-up single in 75, Hasta la Vista.

Well, what about that then? From Sylvia, Hasta La Vista, our first Forgotten 45, and we'll do another one in the next hour. Much, much calmer anyway. Let's get to the story behind the song, where we take a more detailed look at how a particular song from the 70s came to be written, produced or recorded. You're In My Heart was written by Rod Stewart, and it was released in 1977 on his Footloose and Fancy Free album. Now, by this point in his career, Rod Stewart was known for blending rock with more reflective personal songwriting, and this track showed his softer side. The lyric reads almost like a love letter, filled with warmth, humour, and a few very personal touches that made it feel genuine rather than sentimental. Musically, the song builds gently, beginning with a relaxed acoustic feel before opening out into a fuller arrangement with strings and a sing-along chorus. Rod Stewart's distinctive, slightly raspy voice gives the song its emotional pull, while the production keeps everything balanced between intimacy and grandeur. It's a reminder of his ability to connect directly with listeners, turning simple words into something memorable. I didn't

Now, as you heard, Rod Stewart famously included references to his beloved football teams in the lyrics, a personal touch that made the song even more uniquely his. Next week in the story behind the song, we'll hear how a simple, catchy tune built around a telephone call turned into one of the most recognisable pop hits of the early 70s.

There's a good song right there. Tony Orlando and Dawn Candida, so you know exactly who's going to be in the story behind the song next week.

On the 5th of May 1973, which second division team caused one of the biggest FA Cup upsets of the decade by beating Leeds United 1-0 at Wembley? That was the question that I asked you in this hour's 70s sensation brain teaser. Was it A, Southampton, B, Sunderland, or C, Norwich City? The answer was Sunderland.

One of my favourites from Donna Summer. Hopefully it's one of yours as well. So let me give you the answer to Waxing Lyrical for this hour. I gave you a line of a top 10 song of the 70s. I wanted the title and the artist. I Worry About You When You're Gone came from the Three Degrees. Take good care of yourself.

0: 5, 4, 3, 2, 1. We have liftoff.
1: I don't know, sir.
2: Of course you don't know. You don't know because only I know. If you knew and I didn't know, then you'd be teaching me instead of me teaching you. And for a student to teach his teacher, it's presumptuous and rude. Do I make myself clear?
1: Yes, sir.
3: Once upon a time, there were three little girls who went to the police academy.
4: First, the news. The health service stated today that they are getting so behindhand that for the pregnancy testing service, there is now a 10-month waiting list.
5: At the very end, though, indeed, sitting beside me, a gentleman who has more hits than anybody else in this business of show business, Mr. Mickey Most.
6: Companies, food, and love.

So I do know that we've got some Three Degrees fans who listen to the show, so hopefully they were able to latch on to that one. Welcome to hour number two of 70s Sunday Lunch here as part of Retro Day on Team FM. I really hope you're enjoying the show. Let's get into From the Bottom to the Top, shall we? Taking a look at the singles and LPs from this week in 1975, starting with the singles at number 40.

Can you believe down 20 places to this week's number 40, right at the bottom of the chart in 75, the Elton John band Philadelphia Freedom. And right at the top of the tree, it was a rework of a Buddy Holly classic. Oh.

May 1975 saw Nationwide continuing to roam the country, turning ordinary stories into fascinating viewing. From odd local disputes to charming community efforts, it proved that you didn't need big drama. Sometimes a village disagreement or a quirky invention was more than enough to keep viewers hooked.

Thursday night in May meant one thing. Top of the Pops. Families gathered to watch the latest hits, argue over favourites, and attempt a few dance moves of their own in the living room. It was part music show, part weekly ritual, and always a talking point the next day.

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Anyway, the big Albright struck again. All through the winter time, he hid himself away, and ashamed to show his face, afraid of what others might say. 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

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So he did. 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

0: Now then, I think I'll nip down the road and give some of these dinners a bit of GBH in the parson's nose. There's one over there now. Hold up. Oi! Who's a pretty boy now then? Look at that dullest one over there. I think I'll go and blow down her ear. I'll take her down the lake once or twice.
1: That's what you got to do. Take her down the lake. And with spring in full swing, one rural community decided to celebrate with a scarecrow contest, though many entries looked more fashionable than frightening. Some wore full outfits complete with hats and boots, while one particularly stylish effort was described as ready for a night out rather than a field. The winner earned a rosette and a great deal of local admiration.

On a breezy May afternoon, a striped deck chair took off along a promenade after a sudden gust of wind, tumbling end over end past startled holidaymakers. It finally came to rest against an ice cream kiosk, completely intact. Onlookers applauded, and one wag suggested it had been trying to get the best view of the sea.

0: dog. It's so much happiness being surrounded by our friends and relatives.
1: Yes. And isn't Holly Brown a lovely girl?
0: Hugh, there's that twinkle in your eyes again.
1: Nonsense, darling. I was just thinking what a charming and unusual wedding present she's got.
0: A beautiful song. And the words are so meaningful. Not only to you and I, but so many couples who've had their ups and downs, like us.
2: I need you.

Featured a lot in the TV show Crossroads, Stephanie DeSykes, she wasn't born with a smile on my face in that particular song. She said, "We'll find our day." And crossing over to the other side of the Atlantic, the number one, second time outing in 70s Sunday Lunch today for this crew.

He don't love you like I do. Tony Orlando and Dawn, number one this week in America in 75. And in just a moment, I'll be playing a song just for you. Before I do that, let's get to round two of the 70s Sensation Brain Teaser. A little bit of trivia for you to be thinking about in relation to what happened in the 1970s. On the 26th of May 1973, Esther Ranson fronted the very first edition of which long-running BBC programme? Now, this is an easy one, isn't it? A, Nationwide. Was it B, That's Life? Or C, That'll Be the Day? So on the 26th of May 1973, Esther Ranson fronted the very first edition of which long-running BBC programme? Was it A, Nationwide, B, That's Life, or C, That'll Be the Day? Have a think about it if you need to. I'll give you the answer before 3 o'clock this afternoon.

us exactly what you got to do. So it's the last of our games, Waxing Lyrical. I'm going to give you a line of a top 10 song of the 1970s. And as always, I'd like the title and the artist. Making Love With You Is All I Want To Do. Well, I don't know what else to say. Making Love With You Is All I Want To Do. Have a think about it if you need to. I'll play the song before we get to the end of the hour today.

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Only Women Bleed. And we're keeping the tempo quite slow at the moment because it's our second Forgotten 45 for the show. One of those songs that you haven't heard for a while. And I've chosen this one. It's by England Dan and John Ford Coley. It's Sad to Belong.

0: Oh, I love that one. I really do. England Down and John Ford Coley, It's Sad to Be Long. We've got to get to those albums pretty quickly. Looking at the albums from this week in 75, from the bottom to the top. And here's an album that was right at the bottom of the album chart. It had been at number 4, so did very well indeed. It's Barry White, Can't Get Enough.
1: I've heard people say that too much of anything is not good for you, baby. But I don't know about that. As many times as we've loved and we've shared love and made love, it doesn't seem to me like it's enough. It's just not enough, baby.

He used to be great on a romantic evening. Definitely Barry White can't get enough, right at the bottom of the album chart this week. And at the very top, it was a brand new entry, straight in at number one, the Bay City Rollers, Once Upon a Star.

Do you remember the show The Return of the Saint? It was a British action-adventure television series that aired on the ITV network from September 1978 to March 79. It was a revival of the classic 1960s series The Saint, which itself was based on the Saint novels written by Leslie Charteris. The show's premise revolves around Simon Templar, a modern-day Robin Hood character who goes by the name of The Saint. Templar is a suave, sophisticated adventurer with a knack for solving crimes and helping those in distress. Over the course of the series, he travels the world, fights bad guys,

0: I am in command here. You are the guide. Is that clear?
1: Absolutely. Vodka?
0: I don't drink. Did you hear me?
1: I did, Captain. I did.
0: And another thing. Maybe it's a defense mechanism because I am a woman, but I find your attitude to this important mission slap happy. You scarcely looked at that file. Instead of thinking about drinks, you should be deciding where our search should begin.
1: I thought that was perfectly obvious.
0: Obvious?
1: That snapshot of him in London.
0: London? Which one?
1: The one dated May the 17th, 1976. Found in the refugee camp.
0: That is in London?
1: Mm-hmm.
0: How do you know?
1: Post office tower.
0: Oh, we thought it was a chimney pot.
1: I'm very slap happy of you, Captain.
2: And from one TV show to another, because on the 26th of May 1973, Esther Ranson fronted the very first edition of which long-running BBC programme? That was the question that I asked you in this hour's 70s sensation brain teaser. Was it A, Nationwide, B, That's Life, or C, That'll Be the Day? The answer, of course, was That's Life.
3: 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Over.
4: Here's Coconut Airways 372, clear for takeoff. Climb to 10,000 feet and contact air traffic control on 136.7.
3: Coconut Airways 372, air traffic control 136.7. Received. Good day.
5: Ladies and gentlemen, this is Captain Tobias Wilcock welcoming you aboard Coconut Airways Flight 372 to Bridgetown, Barbados. We will be flying at an height of 32,000 feet and at an airspeed of approximately 600 miles per hour. Refreshments will be served after takeoff. Kindly fasten your safety belts and refrain from smoking until the air.

If you've taken part in any of our games today, thank you very much indeed. It's always appreciated, always a little bit of fun on a Sunday afternoon. Glad to be part of it, and glad that you are as well. Let me give you the answer to Waxing Lyrical. I gave you a line of a top 10 song from the 70s. I wanted the title and the artist. Making Love With You Is All I Wanna Do came from Minnie Riperton, Loving You.

0: You can't get better than that, can you? Minnie Riperton and Loving You, the answer to waxing lyrical for this hour. And that will just about do it for this edition of 70s Sunday Lunch today.
1: Is the name of the game, and I want to play the game with you.
0: Don't forget, coming up right after the news, it's Gary King with Totally 80s. Everything to remind you of the decade of decadence. Thanks.

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1: Aerial footage from an RAF base where police have declared a major incident appears to show a bomb disposal robot roaming between three white vans. Prime Minister Andy Burnham is receiving updates on the incident near RAF Fairford. Gloucestershire police say people living in the nearby village of Welford have been evacuated from their homes. Richard O'Cone is the Assistant Chief Constable of Gloucestershire Police.
2: So at around 12:45 a.m. today, Sunday the 27th of September, police received a call relating to three suspicious vehicles travelling towards RAF Fairford. Armed officers responded and subsequently arrested five men on suspicion of committing offences under the Explosives Act.
1: Elsewhere this afternoon, the Palestinian death toll from almost 3 years of the Israel-Hamas war has surpassed 74,000, according to Gaza's health ministry. While a ceasefire, which took effect last October the 10th, has halted the heaviest fighting, Israeli strikes have continued in what the military has said are responses to threats or attacks. 10 people have been suspended or removed from duty after a possible data breach regarding the NHS records of three-year-old Noah Woods. He was the toddler found dead in a lake earlier this month after going missing in Suffolk. Kevin Sinfield will start his latest challenge in honour of his teammate and friend Rob Burrow today. The rugby legend has raised more than £11 million for motor neurone disease charities over the last 6 years. His latest challenge will see him run an ultramarathon every day for the next 7 days. Kevin says they're continuing to honour and remember Rob.
3: We're bringing it back home, we're bringing it back to rugby league, we're bringing it back to Rob Burrow territory. So we will visit every English Super League club, starting in Hull, and work our way right across the M62.
1: And the first live show of the new series of Strictly Come Dancing has attracted a peak of 5 million viewers, according to the BBC. It was the first live show for the new presenters, Emma Willis, Josh Widdicombe and Johannes Radeby. A peak of 4.8 million people tuned in. That's the latest from Radio News Hub. I'm John Collins. The weather's turning wetter and windier as the day wears on. Wetter in the west in particular, which will see some heavy showers. Both warmer and sunnier in the east. The high today is 22 degrees Celsius.
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9: So, welcome to the show. This time we have news on John Lennon, Queen, Prefab Sprout, and in for a chat later, Kim Wilde. This very week in 1984, in regaining Hong Kong, the Chinese government enjoyed a British takeaway.
10: Peaceful negotiation is the best way to resolve problems left over from history.
9: Indeed. Now let's start with Crowded House, who are celebrating 40 years of their self-titled debut album with a new expanded vinyl edition. First released in 86, the album came out again on Friday as a 2LP set, pairing the original record with a second disc of rarities, demos, extended mixes, this, that and the other, and several tracks appearing on vinyl for the very first time. Now let's enjoy one of their best. Here comes Don't Dream It's Over on Totally 80s.

And our ballet, I'll Fly For You. You're with Totally 80s. Now some John Lennon news. We're sending our congratulations to John and Yoko's son, Sean, who's become a dad for the first time. Sean and his partner, Charlotte, have welcomed a boy named Aurelius into the world, making him John and Yoko's only grandchild. Sean told us he now sees his own role as helping younger generations remember the legacy of his father, the Beatles, and indeed Yoko. Well, let's enjoy this one from John. It's the immortal Imagine on Totally 80s.

Reissued in the 80s, shortly after his death, John Lennon, Imagine on Totally 80s. Now let's move on to Freddie Mercury from Queen, who's been honoured with a huge new mural at Wembley Park in London to mark what would have been his 80th birthday. Called I'm Mr. Mercury, the artwork stretches across all 58 of the Spanish Steps, with the full portrait appearing when viewed from one particular spot. If you're planning your own visit to the picturesque North London suburb for a look yourself, it'll stay on display until December. Now here comes Queen with Radio Gaga on Totally 80s.

classic queen, Radio Gaga on Totally 80s. And this is the show that's on the lookout for your all-time 80s top three. And we go through two selections a week. So if you'd like to get busy, that would be nice. Head into Facebook. You're looking for This Is Totally 80s. That's where I need to see your three favourite songs from the decade. Your set could be on the air as soon as next week even. But on the way shortly, it's the turn of Heather Penny. Who's going to start with Cyndi Lauper next?

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in Heather Penny's all-time 80s top three. Huey Lewis and the News, Stuck With You. And I think that was my favourite as well, although a close second will be her second place, Giorgio Moroder and Phil Oakey, Together in Electric Dreams. And also in there, Cyndi Lauper, Time After Time. Heather, that was a joy. Thank you very much for sending that selection in. Let's also mention some new Facebook friends. Hi to Lazar Vespucci and Gabs Loveridge. Thank you for all your visits recently to our Facebook page. And still to come on the show in this hour, we're chatting with Kim Wilde, also hearing tunes from Mental As Anything, Prefab Sprout, and next, Boy Meets Girl.

Boy Meets Girl, Waiting for a Star to Fall. You're listening to Totally 80s, where we update the biggest names of the decade. And Prefab Sprouts' Martin McAloon is heading back out on the road this autumn with a run of UK shows celebrating the band's music. The tour starts in Derby on October the 8th, then visits Huddersfield, Brighton, Cambridge, Manchester, Edinburgh, Glasgow and many more places before finishing off at London's Jazz Cafe on December the 19th. Should be a brilliant night to wrap it all up. And I'm sure this one will go down a storm. When Love Breaks Down on Totally 80s.

0: Such a great Aussie band, Mental as Anything, Live It Up on Totally 80s, where it's now special guest time. And recently, Kim Wilde was in for a lovely chat, and she touched on the moment when she decided she might take a little career break, in fact, a little diversion, and become a celebrity gardener.
1: Well, I mean, being a pop star is great when you're 20, and it's even quite fun when you're 30, but once you start hitting 40, it can lose its lustre a bit. And not only can it lose its lustre, but, you know, I think the public can want, you know, they can lose their interest in you, and there's very few artists who are able to ride that through, and I just didn't have the energy or the motivation to want to do that.
0: Kim Wilde here now with one of her biggest, You Keep Me Hanging On.

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I'm Gary King, and next in Total Recall, the biggest songs from this week in 83. As well as New Order, we'll also hear from Paul Young. It's Total Recall from 1983. Next.

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1: Counter-terror police are leading an investigation that has seen five men arrested for explosive offences near an RAF base. The Press Association says the police operation near the village of Welford in Gloucestershire was not intelligence-led. Villagers have been evacuated from their homes near RAF Fairford, which is used by the US Air Force. The Assistant Chief Constable of Gloucestershire Police is Richard O'Cone.
2: A 400-metre cordon has been put in place around the vehicles while the Army's explosive ordnance disposal unit examined them. As a precaution, around 85 households have been advised to evacuate while these examinations take place.
1: First Minister Michelle O'Neill has been accused of breaking the law after joining protesters blocking the Garavaki Road in Northern Ireland. Thousands gathered to oppose an Orange Order parade through the area. Ms O'Neill said the dispute risks damaging the peace process.
3: I think that this brings into question how this whole peace process works. The progress of the last 28 years have been brought into question by the actions of the Orange Order and those within political unionism that want to drag us backwards.
1: Police have arrested a demonstrator outside the Labour Party conference in Liverpool during a protest by supporters of Palestine Action. Inside the conference, Prime Minister Andy Burnham has pledged to press ahead with major social care reform, even if it means unpopular tax rises. He said previous generations of politicians had failed to grasp the nettle. Local leaders will get stronger powers to take possession of empty and derelict homes so they can be brought back into use. That's from Housing Secretary Angela Rayner. They're aiming to bring the 300,000 empty homes across England back into use. And the UK ticket holder, who won a life-changing £111 million in the Euro Millions draw, has come forward to claim their prize. They matched all five main numbers, as well as the lucky stars in Friday's draw. That's the latest from Radio News Hub. I'm Dave Cronin. Rain clears this evening, leaving a mostly dry, clear and rather chilly night. Expect a few showers in western Scotland. Lows tonight of 9 to 11 degrees Celsius.

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2: It's 1983. Dirty Harry was back.
3: Come on. Make my day.
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0: The Nutty Boys were back in the charts. Madness, Wings of a Dove, big hit this week. In 1983, the year when there was a huge revolution in the music biz.
1: This is no ordinary disc. Just 12 centimetres in diameter. The music is recorded onto it digitally, and there's no needle being dragged through a groove. That information is being read by a laser light. It's the biggest revolution in the recording industry since the invention of the long-playing gramophone record. It's dustproof, scratch-proof, read by a laser, and it's called the compact disc.
0: CDs looked invincible until streaming came along. That's life. Meanwhile, back in the charts, New Order aren't totally 80s.

0: 5 this week in 83. Paul Young, Come Back and Stay. We are in deepest Cold War territory, and the Russians were rather gloomy about the prospect of peace with America.
1: We cannot do anything with Americans, with present administration in the United States.
0: But celebrating a personal détente, Peebo Bryson and Roberta Flack on Totally 80s.

0: Jason and Flack. What a pairing. Tonight I celebrate my love for you. In the charts this week in 1983, the UK government was celebrating the first anniversary of the retaking of the Falkland Islands.
1: It has been said that we surprised the world. The patriotism was rediscovered in those spring days.
0: And at number one, Culture Club on Totally 80s.

Culture Club's signature tune was number one this very week in 1983, Karma Chameleon. We'll do a different year, 7 days from now. But on the way next, it's the all-time 80s top three, selected by Bert Ebrie. He's going to start with The Lightning Seeds. Next.

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0: of doing a Whitney there, Miss You Like Crazy, and it's number one in Bert Ebrie's all-time 80s top three. He also went for Rufus and Chaka, Ain't Nobody. My favourite, though, was right at the start, Pure, The Lightning Seeds, one of my favourites. Bert, thank you very much for choosing that one and all the others too. Let's also mention some brand new Facebook friends at this moment. Hi to Emily Ketchum and Jazz Dory. Thank you for all of your support recently over on the Totally 80s Facebook page. Right, still to come this week, we'll be hearing from Simple Minds, Weather Girls, Pet Shop Boys, and next, Then Jericho.
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4: This is

80s heroics from then Jericho, that's Big Area. Mark Shaw from the band is my special guest next time, talking all about the perils of fame. Some words to the wise, I suspect, next time on the show. Back to this week, though, and Pet Shop Boys are releasing a rather unusual new album, celebrating the life of the computer pioneer and World War II codebreaker Alan Turing. A Man from the Future tells his story across 8 pieces of music, created with Turing's biographer Andrew Hodges and narrated by Juliet Stevenson. Neil and Chris originally performed the work in 2014, but now they've extensively revised and re-recorded it for this new album, which can be yours from October the 9th. But right now, let's go all the way back to the beginning. Their huge debut hit, West End Girls on Totally 80s.

The Weather Girls, they're still together, still working. There is a diary date for the UK for next year, May the 8th, Binfield, Berkshire, where I'm sure that one will go down a storm for the Weather Girls. Right, let's move on to Simple Minds. They've mapped out a massive 2027 with a new album and a world tour on the way. Sacrosanct, their first studio release in 5 years, arrives on January the 29th, before Jim and the band head through Australia, New Zealand and Europe, the UK and Ireland leg following in May, with Gary Newman as their special guest. As for the European dates, Level 42 will tag along for all of those. All for the guys who gave you this absolute banger. Don't you forget about me on Totally 80s.

This is Gary King. That's it for Totally 80s, but do join me again in 7 days' time when Mark Shaw from Then Jericho will be my special guest. And if you'd like me to feature your all-time 80s top three, just head into Facebook. You're on the lookout there for This Is Totally 80s.

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1: A major incident's been declared and villagers have been evacuated from their homes near RAF Fairford following the arrest of five men on suspicion of explosives offences. Gloucestershire Police have told us that a number of properties have been evacuated in the Welford area after they were called to reports of suspicious vehicles approaching the base. Richard Ocon is the Assistant Chief Constable of Gloucestershire Police.
2: Work to establish the full nature of this incident is ongoing, and we are in constant communication with our partners both locally and nationally. In particular, we are working closely with our partners in counter-terrorism policing.
1: The DUP has called for unanimous condemnation of First Minister Michelle O'Neill after she joined protesters blocking the Garavaki Road in Portadown. Thousands gathered to oppose the return of the contentious Drumcree Orange Order parade. DUP leader is Gavin Robinson.
3: We see a First Minister, a collection of ministers and a series of elected representatives who are manifestly breaching their pledge of office.
1: The Palestinian death toll from the almost three-year Israel-Hamas war has surpassed 74,000, according to Gaza's health ministry. While a ceasefire, which took effect last October, has halted the heaviest fighting, Israeli strikes have continued in what the military has said are responses to threats or attacks. Councils are to be handed greater powers to tackle hundreds of thousands of properties which are standing empty across England. Housing Secretary Angela Rayner has announced plans to make it easier for local authorities to take control of vacant and derelict homes and bring them back into use. And Strictly Come Dancing's first live show of the new series attracted a peak of 5 million viewers. It was also the first live show for new presenters Emma Willis, Josh Widdicombe and Johannes Radebe. That's the latest from Radio News Hub. I'm Dave Cronin. Rain clears this evening, leaving a mostly dry, clear and rather chilly night. Expect a few showers in western Scotland. Lows tonight of 9 to 11 degrees Celsius.

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3: Welcome along to this week's program. 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Coming into the month of October, and this week I'll take you back to 1984 and 1999. Big songs from Sister Sledge, Britney Spears, Culture Club and Shania Twain, amongst many others. And we'll get things going on this week's chart back in 84 with a song at 21 from Giorgio Moroder and Phil Oakey.
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The film of the same name, and it wasn't a well-known film either. It starred Lenny Von Dolan and Virginia Madsen. There you go. Together in Electric Dreams, Giorgio Moroder and Phil Oakey getting us underway on the programme this week, and a high climber as well, up 18 places to 21. I hope you're well. 1984 is the first featured year as we count you down to the big number one single, and at 15 we find the highest climber this week from the Cars.

climbing 22 places to this week's 15, the highest climber on this week's chart. It's The Cars and Drive, and a song that became even bigger the following year as it was used as almost a theme to Live Aid at that particular time. Okay, let's have a clue to the number one single from this day in 1984. This Motown superstar is expressing his affection on the phone. That's your clue to the song title and indeed to the artist as well. Have a think as I play you the song at 14 from Alphaville.

0: Wolf of Ill from their album Forever Young, out in the same year of 1984. It's big in Japan and down 5 to this week's 14. Up next, we're into the top 10 and we kick it off with Freddie Mercury.
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0: Dave Mack with you on the Retro Chart Show. Freddie Mercury kicks off our top 10 from this day in 1984. Love Kills, climbing two places, his first song recorded as a solo artist away from Queen, and the second outing for Giorgio Moroder, who produced this song for his restoration of the silent film Metropolis. And it was a bit of a flop, actually. On to 9, and UB40, If It Happens Again, right here on the Retro Chart Show.
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0: be 40 at 9, climbing 8 if it happens again, and a song with political undertones, as the song was written in response to Margaret Thatcher's Conservative Party victory in the 1983 general election. I'm guessing they weren't too happy about it. Onto the song at 8, and climbing 8 this week is Prince and the Revolution.
1: Number 8.
2: I never meant to call.

0: Prince and the Revolution, just one of many soundtrack songs from movies that featured in the chart this week back in 1984. Of course, this from the album of the same name and from the film of the same name as well, that starred Prince in his acting debut playing the kids. It's Purple Rain, climbing 8 to this week's number 8. At 7 is David Bowie, and he plays next.
1: The Retro Chart Show with Dave Mack. 1984, number 7.

0: Mac with you on this week's Retro Chart Show. Good to have you company. It's 1984 as we head towards the month of October and the songs in the chart from this day in history. Down 1 to 7, David Bowie and Blue Jean from his 16th studio album called Tonight, and one of only two tracks on the album actually written entirely by David Bowie himself. Top 5 coming soon and a recap of the clue to the number 1. First of all to 6, and a song climbing 1 is Bronski Beat.
1: Number 6.

0: Ronski Beats and that very high-pitched vocal of Jimmy Somerville. They are climbing 1 to 6. It's Why, and taken from the album Age of Consent. Okay, let's have the clue to the number one single one more time before we head into the top five. And the clue today is this. This Motown superstar is expressing his affection on the phone. I think a fairly easy clue there to the song title and to the artist. Have a ponder as we play your Sister Sledge.
1: Number 5.

0: taken from the We Are Family album and of course produced by Nile Rodgers and Bernard Edwards, and a re-release of the track, first time out of course being in 1979, down one to this week's number five. Four more songs to play on this week's Retro Chart Show for the first hour of 1984, then we're off to 1999 in the second hour of the programme. But right now, slipping one, it's U2.
1: Number four.

0: 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Down 1-4 this week, U2, Pride in the Name of Love. 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

0: This was their seventh top five hit in the UK charts and this week's highest new entry in 1984, Culture Club and The War Song, brand new at number three. Just two more songs to go before we head off to 1999 for the second out of this week's programme and we find a non-mover from Ray Parker Jr.
1: Number two.

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I ain't afraid of no ghosts.

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I ain't afraid of no ghosts.

0: yet another of the many movie songs that seem to appear in this week's Top 20 from 1984. This time, though, a very, very successful film. That being Ghostbusters and Ray Parker Jr. was the title track of the film. A non-mover at this week's number two. And that brings us almost to the end of 1984. Up next in the second hour, it's 1999 on the Retro Chart Show. But first, the number one single and the full Top 20 countdown for a week ending the 6th of October, 1984.
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0: That's 20. Down 1, Nick Kershaw, Human Racing. Down 6 to 19, Queen, Hammer to Fall. And slipping 7 to 18, Gloria Estefan, Dr. Bees. Climbing 10 to 17, Big Country, East of Eden. Down 8 to 16, Black Lace, Agadoo. At 15, Highest Climber this week, up 22 places, The Cars, Drive. Down 5 to 14, Alphaville, Big in Japan. Climbing 2 to 13, Adamance, Apollo 9. At 12, down 2, Shaken Stevens, A Letter to You. Slipping 6 to 11, George Michael, Careless Whisper. Top 10 and climbing 2, Freddie Mercury, Love Kills. At 9, climbing 8, UB40, If It Happens Again. And climbing 8 to 8, Prince and the Revolution, Purple Rain. At 7, down 1, David Bowie, Blue Jean. At 6, climbing 1, Bronski Beat, Why. Into the top 5 and down 1, Sister Sledge, Lost in Music. Down 1 to 4, U2, Pride in the Name of Love. And a brand new entry at 3, our highest new entry, Culture Club, The War Song. Non-mover at 2, Ray Parker Jr., Ghostbusters. That means a non-mover at number 1 this week. This Motown superstar is expressing his affection on the phone. It's Stevie Wonder. I just called to say I love you.
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3: 5 men have been arrested over a suspected terror plot targeting RAF Fairford in Gloucestershire. US President Donald Trump says the suspects were looking to do big damage and had been under surveillance for some time, praising the UK police response as amazing. Prime Minister Andy Burnham says the government will always take every step necessary to protect the country and has paid tribute to the police and armed forces. Richard Ocon is the Assistant Chief Constable of Gloucestershire Police and spoke to reporters earlier.
4: So at around 12:45 a.m. today, Sunday the 27th of September, police received a call relating to 3 suspicious vehicles travelling towards RAF Fairford. Armed officers responded and subsequently arrested 5 men on suspicion of committing offences under the Explosives Act.
3: Northern Ireland Secretary Chris Bryant has appealed for calm amid the continuing standoff over the Orange Order parade on Garvaki Road. Thousands have gathered to oppose the march, which was cleared to go ahead following late-night court proceedings. Sir Chris spoke to reporters earlier.
5: Everybody should be cooperating with the police at the moment. That is everybody. And those of us who are in elected office have a particular onus on us, I think, to try and calm.
3: A demonstrator has been arrested outside the Labour Party conference in Liverpool during a protest by Palestine Action supporters. Meanwhile, inside the conference, Prime Minister Andy Burnham has promised major reform of England's social care system, saying he's prepared to raise taxes to fund it. Cricket and England have beaten Sri Lanka by 223 runs at the Kia Oval, sealing the one-day international series 2-1. And author Matt Haig has revealed he was phobic about seeking help after suffering a breakdown in his 20s that left him suicidal. The Midnight Library writer says he went without therapeutic help for 20 years after a negative experience with a GP. That's the latest from Radio News Hub. I'm Dave Cronin. Rain clears this evening, leaving a mostly dry, clear and rather chilly night. Expect a few showers in western Scotland. Lows tonight of 9 to 11 degrees Celsius.
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7: Welcome back to the second hour of this week's Retro Chart Show. It's Dave here with you. Great to have you company as we leave behind 1984 and pick up in 1999, which is the most modern we ever get on this programme. And we kick off the countdown at 20 with Enrique Iglesias.
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We mean to go on from the previous hour on the Retro Chart Show. Yes, you guessed it. Yet another song from a film soundtrack, this time from Wild Wild West. What is it with film soundtracks this week? There's loads of them. It's Enrique Iglesias, Baila Moss, Down 7 to 20, and getting us underway for 1999, and the songs in the UK chart from this very day as we head towards the month of October. Coming up soon, a clue to your number one as we always do. First of all to 17 and Shaft.

It sounds Latin American. The truth is, though, the track was put together in a bedroom studio in Brighton. Yes, in the UK. Vocals there from session singer Claire Vaughan from Huddersfield. It's Shaft and Mucho Mambo Sway, down 5 to this week's number 17. Let's have a clue then to the number 1 from this day in 1999, and the easiest clue I think I'll ever give on the Retro Chart Show. The Paris Tower is the colour of the sea. How's that for an easy clue for the song title and the artist? Work it out as I play a brand new entry at 14. It's the Pet Shop Boys.

Pet Shop Boys and New York City Boys, a brand new entry at this week's 14 on the chart from this day in 1999. This being the year that Tom Jones unleashed his album Reload on the world, which had many great collaborations on there. And one of those collaborations is in at this week's 13. Down two is Tom Jones and the Cardigans.

0: Tom Jones and the Cardigans. That's Burning Down the House. It's 1999 on the Retro Chart Show, and Macy Gray takes us into the top 10 next.
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0: show and a brand new entry kicking off the top 10 countdown this week from 1999, Macy Gray and I Try, the second single from her debut album On How Life Is. Plenty of new entries to come, another one at 9, this time from Gabrielle.
1: Number 9.

0: Brand new entry at 9 for Gabrielle, and this being the song's peak position in the UK charts, it's Sunshine. That takes us on to 8, and one of the big summer anthems of 1999, and that comes from the Venga Boys.
1: Number 8.

0: We're at the back end of summer, of course, as we head towards the month of October, and some big summery songs in this chart. From this day in 1999, the second of them there, Venga Boys at 8, We're Going to Ibiza. And that continues at 7 with a song slipping one place, is Bob Marley and Funkstar Deluxe.
1: Number 7.
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0: Down 1-6, it's Britney Spears and You Drive Me Crazy. Dave Mack with you here on the Retro Chart Show. Let's recap once again the clue to the number one, the easiest clue I'll ever give, I think, on the programme. The Paris Tower is the colour of the sea. How simple is that? Song title and artist, if you can work it out, I'll play it for you right at the end of the programme. But right now, a song guaranteed to get you dancing. Down one, it's Lou Bega.
1: Number five.

0: song dating back to 1949 by Cuban band leader Perez Prado. It's Lou Bega's Mambo Number 5, and down one to this week's number 5. That takes us on to the highest new entry this week, and that comes from Melanie C.
1: Number 4.

0: New at 4 on this week's highest new entry, Melanie C, Going Down. Not mover at 3 this week, that's from Shania Twain. 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

0: Party Classic at 3 this week, and a non-mover, Shania Twain, Man, I Feel Like a Woman. 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
0: At 20, down 7, Enrique Iglesias, Baila Moss. 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Down 5 to 17, Shaft, Mucho Mambo Sway. Slipping 6 to 16, Lolly, Mickey. And down 6 to 15, Paul Johnson, Get Down. New at 14, the Pet Shop Boys, New York City Boy. At 13, down 2, Tom Jones and the Cardigans, Burning Down the House. At 12, down 4, DJ Jean, The Launch. New at 11, York, The Awakening. And into the top 10 of the new entry, Macy Gray, I Try. New at 9, Gabrielle, Sunshine. And down 1 to 8, the Venga Boys, We're Going to Ibiza. At 7, down 1, Bob Marley versus Funkstar Deluxe, The Sun Is Shining. At 6, down 1, Britney Spears, You Drive Me Crazy. Top 5, and down 1, Lou Bega, Mambo Number 5. New at 4, Melanie C, Going Down. And a non-mover at 3, Shania Twain, Man, I Feel Like a Woman. Non-mover at 2, S Club 7 with S Club Party. And a non-mover at number 1, The Paris Tower Is the Colour of the Sea. It's Eiffel 65 and Blue Dabba Dee.
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1: 5 men have been arrested over a suspected terror plot targeting RAF Fairford in Gloucestershire after armed police stopped 3 vans. US President Donald Trump says the suspects were looking to do big damage, while Prime Minister Andy Burnham says the government will take every step necessary to protect the country. President Trump spoke to media before boarding Air Force One.
2: The arrest in the UK was fantastic. Working with Britain, it was an amazing job. We had them under investigation. They were looking to do big damage to our fort, and working with the British worked out great.
1: The DUP says it will raise Michelle O'Neill's involvement in protests on the Garavaki Road with the Northern Ireland Secretary. Gavin Robinson has accused the First Minister of breaking the law after she joined demonstrators opposed to an Orange Order parade through the predominantly nationalist area. Ms O'Neill had this to say to reporters earlier.
3: Why, after 28 years of determination to block a march down this road, that the Praise Commission thought that this was the right idea today to bring this mess back onto this community? I commend this community. We stand with this community, and we will continue to stand with this community.
1: Prime Minister Andy Burnham has pledged to press ahead with major social care reform, even if it means unpopular tax rises. He said previous generations of politicians have failed to grasp a nettle and promised an NHS-style social care system for England. Millions of households are being advised to submit an up-to-date meter reading before energy bills increase later this week. More than 4 million homes are still on standard tariffs, with the price cap due to climb by 4% from Thursday across England, Scotland and Wales. And the UK ticket holder who won a life-changing £111 million in the EuroMillions draw has come forward to claim their prize. They matched all 5 main numbers as well as the lucky stars in Friday's draw. That's the latest from Radio News Hub. I'm Dave Cronin. Rain clears this evening, leaving a mostly dry, clear and rather chilly night. Expect a few showers in western Scotland. Lows tonight of 9 to 11 degrees Celsius.

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very good day to you. Welcome along. It is Kick Up the 80s. I'm Jeff Dorsett, going to be your pilot of these airways for the next 60 minutes. So we opened up with a double-decker involving Mike Hollis's band, Talk Talk. Went with Talk Talk and It's My Life. So we've got an album track from the Jay Giles Band. What do we got? We've got Best of British involving Morrissey. Cover from Another Brother as Heaven 17 does Blue Oyster Cult. Story on the song comes from John Farnham. Australia's Finest, bit of thunder from Down Under. And we've got some interviews. Claire Grogan from Ordered Images. Tom Bailey from the Thompson Twins. And Andy Taylor from Duran Duran. And if you want to get in touch, please do so. The email is the quickest route. It is to chunkyjeff@gmail.com. That's spelled chunkyjeff@gmail.com. Or you can get me on modern day WhatsApp, 077-844-89469. Right, where's Roland Gift when you need him?

thought I'd slip that one in. We actually lost a pop quiz the other night over that. Yes. It's one of those things when you know the song Imagination, but did you know the artist? Baloo-ee Sum was right there. Right, go with this.

0: I'll tell you what, kick up the 80s it is right there. And the Blow Monkeys are featuring, of course, Dr. Robert out front there. And don't forget, if there's a favourite song you want to hear, just drop it on an email, chunkyjeff@gmail.com. Still to come, Best of British. We also got some interviews as well. But let's give you one of these.
1: Premiership Pop Quiz. Now, here's Jeff Dorsett.
0: So just in front of something by Soul to Soul. Three questions for you. Give the answers in about 25 minutes' time. Question number one, for fun, is a lyric. I want to know the artist and the song. The line I'm giving you, oh, here it comes, that funny feeling inside. Oh, here it comes, that funny feeling inside. Who's the artist? What is the song? Question number two, name the female vocalist in Yuzu and her nickname. Name the female vocalist in Yuzu and her nickname. And question number three, you've got a three-way chance on this one, all about AC/DC. What is their best-selling album? Is it A, Highway to Hell, B, Back in Black, or 3, Razor's Edge? So, best-selling album for AC/DC, Highway to Hell, Back in Black, or Razor's Edge?

0: Nice vibe with that. Soul to soul. Keep on moving. Karen Wheeler on vocals.
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0: Now, this is where we give you a backstory as we go into the vaults there and find out what was going on with a particular song. And we're looking at 1986 here for John Farnham and You're the Voice. Made number six in the UK. From Whispering Jack was the album. Extremely popular in Australia, where it's considered an unofficial national anthem. Written by a team of UK songwriters led by Chris Thompson, who I've met, who was lead singer with Manfred Mann's Earth Band. Remember Davies on the Road Again and Blinded by the Light? Yes, it's very much a protest song. Somehow the song made it all the way to Australia. Originally, it was going to be released by Ice House. Remember them? Yeah, terrific stuff. And that's where John Farnham actually heard the song. Now, at the time, he was a teen idol and lead singer for 2 years with the Little River Band. You remember Reminiscing? Yeah. After hearing the promotional single there, it went to number one, and the album Whispering Jack spent 25 weeks at number one as well.

Thunder from Down Under. John Farnham. And You're the Voice. Story around the song. Stand by for a Best of British, one of our features that we have. And still to come, interviews with Claire Grogan from Ordered Images, Tom Bailey from the Thompson Twins, and Andy Taylor from Duran Duran.

0: That's IMD playing right here. And if you want to get in touch at any time, it's easy. All you've got to do is drop me an email to chunkyjeff@gmail.com. Right, interview time. The lovely Claire Grogan, front singer from Ordered Images. They're back out on the road again, but you've got to know where you come from originally. And this is the story with Claire. Who were your early inspirations? You know, was there a time in your life, you know, as a young girl, that certain people inspired you and you thought, that's why I want to be in the music industry?
1: Well, I think that a lot of it, my love of music came from growing up in a sort of multi-generational family that all lived under the same roof, and everybody was a music fan. So in the background of my life, there was always a backing track, so yeah, to speak. You know, there was always a great tune. We had a little danceette record player. Yeah. And I have really, really strong memories of us as a family listening to Motown hits, Glenn Miller, Doris Day was a big favourite of my parents. And it just really affected me that music was always going to be in my life, because I sort of presumed that everybody had that in their life, and it's only in later on I discovered that not everyone did. But when I discovered, yeah, I was very influenced by my big sisters, who were huge David Bowie fans, Roxy Music fans, and then I came across Polystyrene, Debbie Harry and Susie from the Banshees.
0: Yeah.
1: And they absolutely spoke to me. You know, yeah, I just thought, I love these women. Yeah. This is who I want to be. And they were so unconventional and challenging and a bit in your face. Yeah. And I thought, I've found my people.

0: They want 1983, there or thereabouts. It was going, especially for the wonderful Claire Grogan, doing it for you there, and Don't Talk to Me About Love. Coming your way. Right, we are going to a second interview here, and it's going to be very much Madonna is going to be featured, because we're going to be talking to the Thompson twins. But before we get there, let's give you the answer to the quiz. Right, question number one was a lyric. I want to know who the artist and the song was. The line I gave you, oh, here it comes, that funny feeling inside. Who is it? What is it? It's Van Halen doing Why Can't This Be Love. Question number two, probably the easiest of the three. Name the female vocalist in Yazoo and her nickname. Of course, we're talking lead vocalist Alison Moyet, and the nickname is Alf. And question number three, what is the best... I've got a three-way chance on this one. What's the best-selling album by AC/DC? Is it A, Highway to Hell, B, Back in Black, or C, The Razor's Edge? The answer, in the middle there, Back in Black. So if you got that, give yourselves a nice little pat on the back. Right, we're talking very much here about working at Live Aid, and Tom Bailey of the Thompson Twins worked with Madonna at Live Aid. Let's talk for a moment, Tom, about Live Aid, because, you know, you talk about big acts and big things going on. Of course, you were joined on stage by Miss Madonna.
1: That's right. She came and sang backing vocals on our version of Revolution, and we sang on her set as well.
0: Nice.
1: It was just a kind of trade-off that we did backstage.
0: Yeah.
1: And it was fun to do.
2: And you can dance for inspiration.

0: big record for Madonna. Talking very much there, Tom Bailey of the Thompson Twins, and all about the biggest jukebox in the world, Live Aid. Right, third of our interviews, last one here. Andy Taylor, founder member of Duran Duran, but we're talking very much about him working with so many different people, including Rod Stewart. You did some work with Rod Stewart on some albums as well. How did it come about working with Rod?
1: I was I think it was about 1986, and I got a call off one of his managers, like, you want to get together with Rod, and it's like, well, every time I get together with Rod, we just drink.
0: Yes, I can understand that.
1: Like, no, get together and do some work. I'm like, that'll be interesting, but yeah, can we still drink?
0: Yes.
1: And I think it was just at a point where he needed to, you know, I think the album previous to the one I met him was Body Wishes, and that maybe was kind of the last of his silk trouser era.
0: Yes.
1: And and so we just started. He is funny, and he's, you know, there's no one else like him. We went. He's got a rehearsal room, and we went down this rehearsal room, conveniently located opposite a strip club.
0: Of course.
1: And, and we went down, and in that first day we started jamming, we wrote three songs and made that album.
0: Hmm.
1: After about 2 hours, yeah, Dynamite, Lethal Dose of Love, and I can't remember the other one. Anyway, they all made the album.
0: Hmm.
1: And we were straight over the strip club having a beer.
0: Fantastic. Yeah.
1: Well, you know, he's a chap.
0: He is, and he's a bloke.
1: A lovely fella, a great sense of humour, but that voice,
0: yes,
1: man, you know, it's something else. And when you're kind of around that, you've got a great energy.
0: Yes.
1: He used to bugger off to the football, and then we used to get some work done.

0: Jeff does it.
1: Now, the idea here is you get involved, picking out a song. It could be a solo artist, could be a group. Best of British in the 80s, and send it on an email to chunkyjeff@gmail.com. 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Right, we're going to go with this one. Bronski Beat, it is our Best of British. Now...

0: wonderful Jimmy Somerville along with Bronski Beat and Small Town Boy is our best of British. That's about where we've got to leave it. Thanks very much for your company. 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
3: 5 men have been arrested over a suspected terror plot targeting RAF Fairford in Gloucestershire. US President Donald Trump says the suspects were looking to do big damage and praised the UK police response as amazing. Prime Minister Andy Burnham says the government will always take every step necessary to protect the country and has paid tribute to the police and armed forces. Richard O'Conn is the Assistant Chief Constable of Gloucestershire Police.
4: The emergency services have well-rehearsed plans for dealing with major incidents such as this. Work to establish the full nature of this incident is ongoing, and we are in constant communication with our partners both locally and nationally. In particular, we are working closely with our partners in counter-terrorism policing.
3: The DUP has called for unanimous condemnation of First Minister Michelle O'Neill after she joined protesters blocking the Garavaki Road in Portadown. Thousands gathered to oppose the return of the contentious Drumcree Orange Order Parade, which had been cleared to proceed following late-night court hearings. A demonstrator has been arrested outside the Labour Party conference in Liverpool during a protest by Palestine Action supporters. Meanwhile, inside the conference, Prime Minister Andy Burnham has promised major reform of England's social care system. Grass sales are up 575% after the hot and dry summer. The Royal Horticultural Society says it's because people are trying to repair their scorched lawns. Guy Barter is their chief horticulturalist. He can give some tips.
5: It's worth thinking about whether any areas of your lawn that suffer particularly might be better planted with something else or used for different purposes. And wildflower meadows are one of the most popular things where people rake in some wildflower seed.
3: And Billy Ray Cyrus says he's adjusting to a world without Dolly Parton, 1 month after her death, aged 80. The country singer says he now refers to life without his close friend as AD, after Dolly. That's the latest from Radio News Hub. I'm Dave Cronin. Rain clears this evening, leaving a mostly dry, clear and rather chilly night. Expect a few showers in western Scotland. Lows tonight of 9 to 11 degrees Celsius.
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After a busy week, is there a special place on a Saturday you'd like to get into and chill out in the presence of great company and enjoy quality music from the 90s to now? 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With fun to be had, the lounge is feature-filled too. While in the lounge, I love to browse the paper, picking up the latest entertainment news from the stars in the world of music. I'll bring this to you, together with a featured album of the week. There's our game, Who Am I? I'll give three clues through the show to a well-known celebrity, and in the final half hour, I'll reveal who it is. I'll also thumb through the new music releases. In gold, silver and bronze, I'll play three hot picks and tell you who I think deserves all three awards. Whether you're having breakfast, lunch or a nice coffee, the lounge is your haven to relax. Feel free to bring a friend. The door is always open. Come on in and make yourself welcome.

man is made out of mud. A poor man's made out of muscle and blood. Muscle and blood and skin and bones. A mind that's weak and a back that's strong. You load 16 tons, what do you get? Another day old.

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1: Counter-terror police are investigating a suspected plot targeting Oria Fairford in Gloucestershire, which Donald Trump says was intended to do big damage. Five men have been arrested on suspicion of explosives and terrorism offences after armed police stopped three vans. Officers are understood to be examining possible links to Iran. President Trump spoke to media before boarding Air Force One.
2: The arrest in the UK was fantastic. Working with Britain, it was an amazing job. We had them under investigation. They were looking to do big damage to our fort, and working with the British worked out great.
1: Northern Ireland Secretary Sir Chris Bryant has appealed for calm amid the continuing standoff over the Orange Order parade on Garvaghy Road. Thousands gathered to oppose the march, which was cleared to go ahead following late-night court proceedings. Sir Chris spoke to reporters earlier.
3: Everybody should be cooperating with the police at the moment. That is everybody. And those of us who are in elected office have a particular onus on us, I think, to try and calm and bring temperate language to everything.
1: Prime Minister Andy Burnham says he's prepared to make unpopular choices, including tax rises, to fund an NHS-style social care system in England. He accuses previous generations of politicians of failing to tackle reform, saying nothing is off the table when the plans are put to voters at the next general election. Avanti West Coast services will be brought into public ownership from March next year, when its current contract ends. Transport Secretary Heidi Alexander says the move will be accompanied by an improvement plan. And Wales are bottom of their Nations League group after suffering a 2-0 defeat to Denmark in Copenhagen. Ben Davies' own goal and Gustav Eikerson's strike secured the win for the hosts after they dominated much of the match. That's the latest. 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A chilly start to Monday morning, followed by a fine day with prolonged sunny spells. Further blustery showers in western Scotland. Highs of 20 degrees Celsius.
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8: Hello, I'm Dave Adams, and welcome to Retro Hits. We've got a couple of hours of big songs from the 70s and the 80s. Here's Let the Music Play from Shannon.

Bosky Beats Small Town Boy on Retro Hits, and it was their debut single, which reached number 3 in the UK charts. Okay, let's press on. 1972 is the year. Elton John and Crocodile Rock.

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The Gibson Brothers with Cuba on Retro Hit. 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Staying in the 70s, 1975's the year with Van McCoy's The Hustle. Do it.

Sister Sledge with We Are Family on Retro Hits, originally released in 1979, re-released in 84, and also in 1993. Let's stay in the 80s, 1986, with Manic Monday from the Bangles on Retro Hits.

Evelyn Thomas and High Energy on Retro Hits. Let's do a couple then from the 70s. One from 1974. I'll play a Sweet Sensations' Sad Sweet Dreamer after Dreadlock Holiday. Here's 10cc.

0: this is exciting, Elle. I love your ball gown.
1: Oh, thanks, Bert. You look great too. Ready?
0: Yes, here goes.
2: Have you heard of Team FM, where each tune is a total gem?
1: That good, eh? Well, did you ever? What a swell station it is.
2: You heard the story of 10 machines which you're bound to love.
1: Loving machines?
0: Well, you wrote the line.
1: What a swell station it is. Such folk
0: and country,
1: such jazz, such pop with pizzazz.
0: Oldies too.
1: Why, I've never heard such variety.
2: Yeah, they even play high society.
1: Oh, please.
2: Such top name shows.
1: You'll be glad you chose... Whoops, that's my line. Chose what anyway?
0: The place it all

E equals MC squared. Big Audio Dynamite, featuring, of course, Mick Jones from The Clash, who was the actual former of the band back in 1984. Okay, couple more then. From 1981, let's do this. Cool and the Gang, Get Down on It, and Love Machine from The Miracles is on the way from 1976.

The Miracles and Love Machine on Retro Hits. Don't forget, you can email the show via retrohits.co.uk, just like Sally Johnson's just done, saying, Dave, if you're playing songs from the 70s, how about Heatwave and Boogie Nights? Here it is for you, Sally, and thanks for emailing.

Visage, Fade to Grey on Retro Hits. Let's do this. It was a massive, massive club tune in 1984 before it had any chart success. Here's Divine and You Think You're a Man on Retro Hits.

The Emotions with The Best of My Love on Retro Hits, and they continue to make personal appearances. The current lineup consists of Wanda, Pamela, and Sheila Hutchinson. Okay, let's do this. Here's Harvest for the World from 1976.

Samantha Fox going from a pastry model to a recording artist. Touch Me from 1986. Music on the way from the Fatback Band after Spandau Ballet's To Cut a Long Story Short.

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We'd love to hear from you. Here's Earth, Wind and Fire with September.

Blondie with One Way or Another on Retro Hits. I'm Dave Adams and we're playing 70s and 80s classic songs. That's what we do on Retro Hits. Now, this one was Madonna's 13th UK single and it reached number one. It's Papa Don't Preach.

Well, they hailed from Dusseldorf, Germany, Kraftwerk with The Model. And in the 70s and early 80s, their sound really was distinctive and has been a lasting effect across many genres of modern music. Let's continue a couple then from the 70s. Edwin Starr's on the way after the OJs on Retro Hits.

0: Sabrina and Boys, Summertime Love. And if I remember correctly, the video was banned. A little bit saucy back in 1988. Don't forget, you can call Retro Hits on 0845 860 3132. And let's go to the lines now. Hello, who's that?
1: Hi, Dave. It's Debbie Rainford. Could you play The King of Rock and Roll by Prefab Sprout? Thank you. Bye.

and still is a big winner on any dance floor at any wedding reception. Ottawans, D-I-S-C-O. Let's continue. 1977 the year, and here's the Grammy Award winning Disco Inferno from the Tramps.

The band was Teardrop Explodes, the song was Reward, and it was the group that launched the career of the frontman, Julian Cope. Okay, time for one more. We'll do Yazoo, Only You, and I'll catch you next time on Retro Hits.

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1: Counter-terror police are investigating a suspected plot targeting Oria Fairford in Gloucestershire, which Donald Trump says was intended to do big damage. Five men have been arrested on suspicion of explosives and terrorism offences after armed police stopped three vans. Officers are understood to be examining possible links to Iran. President Trump spoke to media before boarding Air Force One.
2: The arrest in the UK was fantastic. Working with Britain, it was an amazing job. We had them under investigation. They were looking to do big damage to our fort, and working with the British worked out great.
1: Northern Ireland Secretary Sir Chris Bryant has appealed for calm amid the continuing standoff over the Orange Order parade on Garvaghy Road. Thousands gathered to oppose the march, which was cleared to go ahead following late-night court proceedings. Sir Chris spoke to reporters earlier.
3: Everybody should be cooperating with the police at the moment. That is everybody. And that those of us who are in elected office have a particular onus on us, I think, to try and calm and bring temperate language to everything.
1: Prime Minister Andy Burnham says he's prepared to make unpopular choices, including tax rises, to fund an NHS-style social care system in England. He accuses previous generations of politicians of failing to tackle reform, saying nothing is off the table when the plans are put to voters at the next general election. Avanti West Coast services will be brought into public ownership from March next year, when its current contract ends. Transport Secretary Heidi Alexander says the move will be accompanied by an improvement plan. And Wales are bottom of their Nations League group after suffering a 2-0 defeat to Denmark in Copenhagen. A Ben Davies' own goal and Gustav Eikerson's strike secured the win for the hosts after they dominated much of the match. That's the latest. From Radio News Hub, I'm Dave Cronin. A chilly start to Monday morning, followed by a fine day with prolonged sunny spells. Further blustery showers in western Scotland. Highs of 20 degrees Celsius.

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Hello again and welcome to another flashback to the 60s, that magical musical decade that changed the course of history. From Liverpool to Los Angeles, from the Beatles to the Beach Boys, you'll hear it all and more.

And on today's program, we visit my three sons, and I've only got two. Ted Kennedy is on the campaign trail, and we eavesdrop the 1960 Democrat debate. All this, and a lot more, coming up.

0: It launched his career and it was his first major hit from 1964. It reached number 2 on Billboard for Johnny Rivers and Memphis.
1: Andy Williams.
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0: It reached number 22 on Billboard from 1969 and number 19 in the UK. Andy Williams and Happy Heart.
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It only reached number 55 on Billboard from 1966 for Neil Diamond. It was also re-released in 1970 and reached number 21 on Billboard.

0: My Three Sons was an American sitcom that aired on America's ABC for 5 seasons before moving to CBS. It's the story of a widowed aeronautical engineer, Stephen Douglas, played by the late Fred McMurray. Don Grady plays Robbie Douglas, and as he explains, he was more into westerns. Don Grady.
1: But as far as My Three Sons, I had done a bunch of westerns and at the time, everything from Restless Gun and The Rifleman. I mean, a ton of westerns, and I was always playing the dramatic role. The kid whose father was a drunk or who needed his mother's protection, and he was like the 13, 14 year old kid. I always had a big rifle, you know, I was protecting the family. And so I had gotten a reputation in town as being a good dramatic kid actor. So how I got My Three Sons, right before My Three Sons, I was up for Laramie. I really wanted that show. It was the first 1 hour color western. And it starred Robert Fulton, and they were ready to sign me. And right before I went down to the office, and right before they signed me, they saw Bobby Crawford, Johnny Crawford's son, Johnny Crawford's brother. They saw Bobby Crawford on a Playhouse 90. He did a great job, and they signed him instead. And that was a big, big heartbreak for me. But it turned out that it was good because Laramie really only went, I think, a season. Mm-hmm. About 3 or 4 months after that, I got a call while I was in school. They needed a Robbie Douglas. The original Robbie wasn't working out. So I was not even the original Robbie for the pilot. The pilot had been made. And so I got this call. My dad picked me up, I think, and drove me down to the interview. I went in. The interview lasted maybe 10 minutes with Don Federson and John Stevens, the producers for the show. I don't think Fred McMurray was there. And I went back to school, and when I

0: Hey, the Kids Are Alright by The Who. It reached number 41 originally in 1968. Dionne Warwick.
1: Once a week, James Barrington takes a trip down memory lane, defrosts that magical decade, and flashes.

0: Number 27 on Billboard by the Turtle Creek, Pennsylvanian group, The Vogues, from 1969.
1: My fellow Americans, I listened to James Farrington on Flashback to the 60s.

That Girl Belongs to Yesterday, number 7 in the UK from 1964, and number 49 stalling on Billboard. Gene Pitney ending a run of 7 top 40 singles. Hey.

0: The Miracles were first to record this in 1966, but it was not released until August 1968, when it was included on their Special Occasion album. But it was a smash hit, of course, for Marvin Gaye.
1: I'll be right down.

0: Number 7 on Billboard and his last top 40 hit, Johnny Tillotson and Talk Back Trembling from 1963.
1: How can we live on the same globe as the Soviet Union? How can we prevent the outbreak of war? How can we protect our security? How can we maintain the peace? Now, these problems will test the best of all of us. Senator Johnson said on Monday morning that Mrs. Johnson once said to him, suppose we won. I agree with him. The problems and the responsibilities will dwarf the talents of any American. If Senator Johnson is nominated, I will stomp all over Massachusetts with him to make sure that Massachusetts supports him in November. And I am confident that if I am nominated in this convention, Senator Johnson will take me by the hand through the length and breadth of Texas for the same purpose.

0: It was re-recorded 25 years later by George Harrison, but that's James Ray from 1963. I Got My Mind Set on You.
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0: 5 men have been arrested over a suspected terror plot targeting RAF Fairford in Gloucestershire. US President Donald Trump says the suspects were looking to do big damage and praised the UK police response as amazing. Prime Minister Andy Burnham says the government will always take every step necessary to protect the country and has paid tribute to the police and armed forces. Richard O'Conn is the Assistant Chief Constable of Gloucestershire Police.
1: The emergency services have well-rehearsed plans for dealing with major incidents such as this. Work to establish the full nature of this incident is ongoing, and we are in constant communication with our partners both locally and nationally. In particular, we are working closely with our partners in counter-terrorism policing.
0: The DUP has called for unanimous condemnation of First Minister Michelle O'Neill after she joined protesters blocking the Garavaki Road in Portadown. Thousands gathered to oppose the return of the contentious Drumcree Orange Order Parade, which had been cleared to proceed following late-night court hearings. A demonstrator has been arrested outside the Labour Party conference in Liverpool during a protest by Palestine Action supporters. Meanwhile, inside the conference, Prime Minister Andy Burnham has promised major reform of England's social care system. Grass sales are up 575% after the hot and dry summer.

0: The Royal Horticultural Society says it's because people are trying to repair their scorched lawns. Guy Barter is their chief horticulturalist. He can give some tips.
1: It's worth thinking about whether any areas of your lawn that suffer particularly might be better planted with something else. Or used for different purposes. And wildflower meadows are one of the most popular things where people rake in some wildflower seed.
0: And Billy Ray Cyrus says he's adjusting to a world without Dolly Parton, 1 month after her death, aged 80. The country singer says he now refers to life without his close friend as AD, after Dolly. That's the latest from Radio News Hub. I'm Dave Cronin. A chilly start to Monday morning, followed by a fine day with prolonged sunny spells. Further blustery showers in western Scotland. Highs of 20 degrees Celsius.
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With fun to be had, the lounge is feature-filled too. While in the lounge, I love to browse the paper, picking up the latest entertainment news from the stars in the world of music. I'll bring this to you, together with a featured album of the week. There's our game, Who Am I? I'll give three clues through the show to a well-known celebrity, and in the final half hour, I'll reveal who it is. I'll also thumb through the new music releases. In gold, silver, and bronze, I'll play three hot picks and tell you who I think deserves all three awards. Whether you're having breakfast, lunch, or a nice coffee, the lounge is your haven to relax. Feel free to bring a friend. The door is always open. Come on in and make yourself welcome.

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1: Counter-terror police are investigating a suspected plot targeting Oria Fairford in Gloucestershire, which Donald Trump says was intended to do big damage. Five men have been arrested on suspicion of explosives and terrorism offences after armed police stopped three vans. Officers are understood to be examining possible links to Iran. President Trump spoke to media before boarding Air Force One.
2: The arrest in the UK was fantastic. Working with Britain, it was an amazing job. We had them under investigation. They were looking to do big damage to our fort, and working with the British worked out great.
1: Northern Ireland Secretary Sir Chris Bryant has appealed for calm amid the continuing standoff over the Orange Order parade on Garvaghy Road. Thousands gathered to oppose the march, which was cleared to go ahead following late-night court proceedings. Sir Chris spoke to reporters earlier.
3: Everybody should be cooperating with the police at the moment. That is everybody. And those of us who are in elected office have a particular onus on us, I think, to try and calm and bring temperate language to everything.
1: Prime Minister Andy Burnham says he's prepared to make unpopular choices, including tax rises, to fund an NHS-style social care system in England. He accuses previous generations of politicians of failing to tackle reform, saying nothing is off the table when the plans are put to voters at the next general election. Avanti West Coast services will be brought into public ownership from March next year, when its current contract ends. Transport Secretary Heidi Alexander says the move will be accompanied by an improvement plan. And Wales are bottom of their Nations League group after suffering a 2-0 defeat to Denmark in Copenhagen. Ben Davies' own goal and Gustav Eikerson's strike secured the win for the hosts after they dominated much of the match. That's the latest from Radio News Hub.